0: how to shoot her shot because I've been telling her to shoot her shot.
1: She got mixed signals when he shot his shot?
0: Yeah, just like a little comments here, being flirty every now and then. Yeah.
1: So how does Emily shoot her shot? Because she doesn't necessarily know how to.
0: She never has, actually.
1: She's never had to.
0: No, I've been the chasee.
1: Oh.
2: Oh, my bad. Hey,
0: my bad. I didn't know you had it like that.
1: All right, y'all, hello.
3: Hi, happy Friday.
1: Happy Friday. All right, so Emily here, who works behind the scenes with the Cruise Show, she is going through it.
0: Yeah, she's in a bit of a dilemma.
1: Should she shoot her shot after what you heard?
3: Shoot it. I feel like sometimes us women have to do it, even though men do it. It's okay for us women to do it.
1: I think it's okay.
0: How would you suggest she shoots her shot? Because Emily, I don't think, correct me if I'm wrong. Have you ever shot your shot before?
4: No, I haven't.
1: Oh, wow.
5: What should she do?
1: Is there anything she should say?
3: Girl, you got to come out your shyness, girl.
1: Yeah.
3: Feel
1: me?
3: Yeah, closed mouth don't get fed.
1: Talk to me. Hey, so is there anything she should say? Like, if you were to, like, pull Emily aside and tell her one thing, what would it be?
3: For me, when I'm talking to somebody or somebody try to grab my attention, I ask them what makes them happy. What do they like to do for fun and stuff like that.
1: What makes you happy?
0: Oh, you're so wholesome.
1: Look at you. Emily, can you see yourself asking this guy what makes him happy?
4: Yeah.
1: Because he could say, it's your smile.
0: Oh!
1: Wait,
3: he just trying to get to the pants, and we ain't even gonna fall for that.
1: Wait, what? What? No, I was being nice. See, fellas, we could never win.
0: No, that's just too much up front. Too much up front.
1: That's crazy. Hey, thank you for calling. Yeah. We appreciate it. Okay.
3: Okay. Thank you.
1: So he also has to be careful in what he says, then.
0: Yes, but also, I think, Em, you have to be ready for the response.
1: You gotta be quick on your feet, girl. That's right. If you're gonna shoot your shot, you have to be ready for that response. You're right.
0: I need our girly pops to check in because...
1: Ladies, please.
0: Because my advice...
1: It's different. Les, what do you think she should say to this guy?
6: I think she should just be upfront and say, hey, do you want to grab some coffee or grab some matcha? Yeah, why not?
1: I don't know. Right? Why not?
6: Yeah, that's how you get to know someone, right? You spend time with them, you invite them out. I think coffee is not too much pressure.
1: Some women don't want to ask a guy out, though, right?
0: Yeah, like, I'm the type of girl, Les, like, I don't want to ask somebody out. I'd rather flirt and then wait for them to ask me out.
6: But it just sounds like they're both kind of playing the same game,
0: right? I get you. So someone's got to make the move.
6: Emily, what you should do is say, oh, my God, this is so delicious, pointing at your matcha. And then he's going to say, really? And you're going to say, yes, you want to try it? And that's when you invite him.
1: There's one way.
0: Does that work for you?
6: Yeah, of course.
1: Les sounds like she's done this trick before.
6: Hey, listen, I'm in my wholesome era right now. But at one time, I was a little, a little flirt.
1: I knew that last too. All right, so there's one way. There's a million other ways. What's your way? 866-246-8923. DJ Leslie is back in the mix with her matcha. Let's get it.
6: Yo, I'm going to give you some effing problems right now, but

0: right, so the story goes, Emily, who works behind the scenes here at the Cruise Show, Emily Z, she's got a situation at her other job. She wants this guy to shoot his shot. He technically did, kind of, I guess, through social media.
1: Yeah, he left a comment, but then edited his comment because what he said was, like, something that should have been in the DMs.
0: And it kind of confused Emily.
1: Yes.
0: Now, we're saying Emily should shoot her shot. She's never had to.
1: No, she has not. So she's never, since she's never had to, she's never done it, so she doesn't know what to do.
0: To quote Emily, she's always been the chasee.
1: Period.
0: You feel
1: I
0: me?
1: I love that for her.
0: So should Emily shoot her shot?
2: I say I don't think she should shoot her shot.
0: Why?
2: Because he obviously has a girl. If he's over here changing his comments and everything, oh, it was a DM. Yeah, right.
0: Damn.
1: Why are you so negative, bro?
0: How do you know this, bro?
2: Because I'm a dude and I'm keeping it real.
0: Not all dudes are like that, big homie.
2: Social media is crazy, man. If it was out there, it'd be out there. If not, editing stuff.
0: Wow. So you think he's hiding a woman?
2: I think he's talking to someone, probably long distance or something, but they should take a picture as a friend and post it. I bet you he'll take it down ASAP.
1: Ooh, damn. You're feisty.
0: Bro, okay.
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0: What's up? Let's get back to that hip hop. Came right back in the building. 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

0: 92.3 LA's new all for hip-hop. Coming up. Chuck Dizzle, what do we got for him, man?
1: Hakkasan, man, Las Vegas. You want to see Wiz Khalifa? We got you.
0: Okay.
1: Actually, you know what? Let's do it right now.
0: Right now?
2: Call number 10-866-246-8923. We want a pair of tickets to go see Wiz Khalifa Hakkasan in Las Vegas. Plus, we got a hotel stay for you when you're out there.
1: That's absolutely right.
0: And this only happens on the cruise show every afternoon.
2: Yeah, call number 10. Did I say the number?
1: Yeah, you did.
2: Okay.
0: I think so. Yeah.
2: 866-246-8923.
1: Happy in the win.
0: Hey, Rosa.
3: What's up?
0: Rosa!
3: I'm calling for the tickets. For no more tickets.
0: Should Emily shoot her shot?
3: Yeah.
0: She wants him to make the first move.
3: I mean, times are different now, so if she really wants it, then go for it.
4: Gotta put my big girl chonies on.
0: That's right. Oh, jeez.
3: There you go.
0: Hey, get your big chonies out because you're going to Bruno Mars. Congrats.
1: Yeah.
2: Congrats. You won a pair of tickets to go see Bruno Mars at the Romantic Tour at SoFi Stadium in Inglewood. Congratulations, Rosa. Oh,
3: thank you, guys. That's been listening all day, so thank you.
2: Thank you. We appreciate you listening. Who are you taking with you?
3: I'm taking probably my son, my 13-year-old.
2: Oh, awesome. Is he a Bruno Mars fan?
3: Yeah.
2: Put him on the phone real quick.
3: We just want tickets to Bruno Mars.
5: Well, we want tickets to Bruno Mars.
0: Yes, you did. Yes, congratulations.
2: Congrats, bro.
5: Thank you.
3: Thank you, guys.
0: You're welcome, guys.
5: I just cruised.
0: Amazing. Have a great time. Yeah. DJ Leslie's back in the mix right now. Les, what up?
6: Yo, I got that motion party on the way, but I'm playing this one for Emily right now, okay?
0: That's
6: Emily,
0: right.
6: This one is dedicated to you.
0: Hey.
6: I hope

0: Hey, Nathan.
1: Yeah, what's up?
0: Nathan, can you believe how much stuff we're giving out every single afternoon, bro?
1: Yeah, hey, it's crazy. It's crazy. I'm ready.
0: You trying to hit Vegas?
1: Hell yeah.
0: Too easy. Bro, you call it 10, dog. You got it.
2: Congrats, bro. You want a pair of tickets to see Wiz Khalifa at Hakkasan Nightclub inside the MGM Grand Hotel and Casino in Las Vegas on Saturday, October 3rd. You also got a hotel stay for that night, so congratulations, bro.
1: That's your screw.
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0: congratulations to Kendrick Lamar. He has officially become the highest grossing tour for a rapper in history, earning $390.7 million across 47 shows, with just over 2 million tickets sold. Now he holds the highest grossing tour by a rapper in history, but a lot of people are criticizing that record because SZA was also on that tour.
1: This is true.
0: Punch from TDE made sure to give his thoughts on the matter. He basically said, like,
2: look, GNX tour.
0: You can't discredit Dot by saying that it's because SZA was on the tour, nor can you discredit SZA.

0: by falsely claiming she didn't headline. Both things are true. Dot got the highest grossing rap tour of all time, and SZA co-headlined. Mm-hmm. So, I mean, either way, $390 million.
1: $0.7 million.
2: Get the $0.7.
1: Right.
0: Yes. 47 shows, 2 million tickets. I mean, the numbers are there.
3: Bro, numbers don't lie either.
0: Man. Yeah. So right. Congratulations to K-Dot. Congratulations to SZA for being a part of that.
3: Huge.
0: It's crazy.
2: This
0: it's
2: is just such a huge accomplishment, man. I always just go back to just the earlier days when I first started interviewing, when he was just going by K-Dot.

0: It's to interview Kendrick Lamar
1: in his apartment.
0: In his apartment, man. In Inglewood.
2: Inglewood, man.
1: That's
2: right
1: crazy.
2: Back in the day. Straight homegrown, man.
0: Yep. Day one right there, man.
1: Wow, that's awesome. Yep.
0: Yeah.
1: What a cool story.
0: That's right.
1: That's all I got for the cheeseburger. Let's end it there.
0: Yo, hey, so DTLA Law Group, they're down to help. They'll take over if you've been injured anywhere, anytime. Remember these words, text injury help to 402 right away. I would do it from the scene or the next day, but don't wait too long to do it. Injury help to 402-22. DJ, let's

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1: Yes.
0: He recently collabed with Adidas. Yo, they knocked out some crazy kicks. Fire jerseys as well.
1: Yeah.
0: And a lot of celebrities have supported, including Bad Bunny. He's going to talk about that next. Don't go nowhere. It's the Crew Show. 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

it. Say, I got drive, I don't need a car. 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

0: 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Let's get it. It's the Crew Show. So, yo, Menace Los Angeles streetwear brand, lifestyle brand. Menace LA recently collabed with Adidas, pulled up, gave us the shoes, gave us the jersey. Fire. Mm-hmm. Appreciate that. This is Menace talking about how he woke up one morning to a text. And Bad Bunny is wearing his clothing line. Listen to this.
1: Shout out to, you know, for Bad Bunny, that's the one that like, I remember that moment a lot. That's because of my homie Storm and Marvin. They're his stylist and jeweler.
0: Oh, okay.
1: I actually just saw him this weekend, so shout out to them. That's mm-hmm. kind of right. How that all came.
2: Did you know he was going to wear it, or was it a surprise?
1: No, it was a surprise.
0: Spoken to a text?
1: Yeah, so the Bad Bunny one, there's been a couple instances that he's wore it, but the one that I'm kind of recalling right now was actually during COVID, and they actually weren't able to style him, so he had to pick out all that clothes himself. And I remember Storm texting me like, "Yo, we got it, you know, you got the placement, bro." Like he picked it out himself because he performed from home at that time.
2: Yeah,
1: and you know everything was going on with COVID, so things like that. I think all of them, I love them all equally. You know what I mean? They all mean something to me. But when I know it's like, oh, this is chosen by them, that's kind of like, it means a big deal.
0: Yeah, yeah.
1: You know, think about all the brands that they could choose from. Think about everybody trying to like get something on them. But it's like, they chose mine.
0: The full interview with Menace Los Angeles is up on YouTube. Just search Real 923 LA. 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DJ Leslie is back in the mix right now.

0: It's a lot of bad things that they wish and they wish and they wish and they wish and they wish on me.
1: Yo, it's Friday. Yes, let's go. The R&B tour tonight. We'll see everybody out there.
2: Yep.
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1: From La Puente. 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Congratulations. Yeah.
2: Yes. 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
1: Yeah. That's right. Yup. Hey, Bootleg Kev is up next. Stay right here. Don't move. 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
1: What it do, man?
0: Coming up, our brother, Glasses Malone.
1: Come on, man.
0: We got G Malone on the show, LA. Stay by your radio. We got a lot to talk about, including the new Hulu show, The Drop, which, by the way, does such a good job of just portraying LA culture from the so early nice. 90s, man. So we're talking with G Malone after this. YG and Pusha T. It's Real 92.3. Who's bad?
2: Oh my god, oh my god, oh my god, hey, oh my god, oh my god.

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0: couldn't I? When they only 13, why shouldn't I? Only platinums on the wrist, how hood am I? 25 year run, how good am I? Oh my God, Rolls Royce all electric. Oh my God, spectacular the specter. Oh my God, he called a phone talking reckless. Oh my God, I had to wake up for breakfast. There's a guest list for the necklace, 84 carats playing Tetris. Oh my God, I'm LV and Y3. Oh my God, King pushing YG.
1: Oh my God, oh my God, oh my God, hey, oh my God, oh my God, oh my God, oh my God, hey, oh my God, oh my God, oh my God, oh my God, hey, oh my God, oh my God, oh my God, oh my God, oh my God, oh my God.

What the helly? Never take her home with the keys to the telly. Hey, she won't, it ain't nothing you can tell me. I'm really putting on for my cousins and my relics. I'm on 10 feet. Hey, who you think?

0: Yo, it's the Bootleg Kev Show with James Andre Jefferson Jr.
1: What it do, man?
0: Our brother Glasses Malone, G Malone in the building. All right, G Malone, you play Voltron in this new show, The Drop, which is on FX and Hulu. It is a Snowfall spinoff, which is just done very well. It feels like such an authentic, like, 90s production. Tell me just, like how you guys got that feel out of the show.
1: We had incredible directors.
0: Whose idea is it for you to be involved? Like, who makes the initial call?
1: Who's... Jimmy Chris.
0: Okay.
1: Jim Bob and Malcolm Spellman, man. It was really their brainchild.
0: So they hit you and they're like, hey, we're working on this.
1: Problem kept talking to them.
0: And so Problem was already involved.
1: So Problem was already writing all the music.
0: Got it.
1: Shout out to P. So he's writing all the music. And Jim Bob had already told me, like, gee, I got something for you. And it started off as just an executive consultant role. And then as I start going to the writer's room, they noticed my ability and started allowing me to contribute in that facet. They slid the acting shit on me last, but I got the confidence from helping different actors to understand exactly
0: what to do,
1: the role they were playing.
0: All right, so Glasses is on the new show. Y'all got to go see it. Shout out to Hulu. Shout out to The Drop, FX, the whole team over there. I want to know, though, Glasses, why does Tyler, the creator, owe you an apology when you see him?
1: Tyler is somebody I would like to talk to because I think he owes me an apology for him dissing God as a brother. Like, I feel like...
0: Why did
1: he
0: diss God?
1: He used to wear upside down crosses, 666. Yeah, no. That's some white people shit. No, Kev. No, I'm not with that. Nah, because...
0: What if he's an atheist?
1: God. That's even a problem.
0: Why is that a problem?
1: Nigga, we black in America, bro. What do you mean? It ain't that good. White people don't... Y'all don't need God. This is America.
0: Why? I'd like God. I'm an atheist, but if I wanted God...
1: Bro, this is the clip. I said, I like God. What do you mean?
0: I said, I'd like him. Like,
1: God is our everything, bro. Being black in America. Only like if you like...
0: What if it's not Tyler's everything?
1: He's black and you don't just get to just do that yet.
0: You don't get to just do that yet. All right, James, what are your thoughts?
2: Look here, I think everybody need God, to be honest, especially right now. Everybody tripping. And not the little fake God y'all be trying to preach.
0: Which one is the fake one? Which one is the real one?
2: You know, the churches, they be talking about politics all the time.
0: Oh, yeah. Well, I mean, listen.
2: Middle of America.
0: My name's Bennett and I'm not in it. And according to Glasses Malone, I don't need God because I'm white in America.
2: You need it more than anybody, especially when you gambling.
0: Go follow the homie Glasses, man. Stay by your radio. Coming up, let's do that daily hate on your Friday, man. It's the Bootleg Kev Show. Keep it locked. Hey, what?
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1: What it up, bro?
0: Chris Brown's Obvious on deck. Plus, you know, we got to get you right for the R&B tour tonight in LA, man. Usher and Chris Breezy. We got the Daily Hate coming up, though. If you got something you want to hate on, 877-817-2888 is the number. Leave a voicemail. Anything you're hating on, James?
1: I'm hating on the fact that right now, currently, I should be drunk with my wife, singing some Usher, some Chris Brown, but I'm here with your goofy white ass.
0: We're working.
1: I know,
0: what you want.
1: But...

I just messed up the whole program. Oh. I beat her off the wall, knocked her down, get nasty on cam. She know I love her right, all night, all right. Turn off the lights, I'm beating like a mic. Tell her.

0: Man, my lazy coworkers who don't do nothing and swear they tired.
1: Tell us a little more, brother.
2: What happened,
0: every
2: bro?
0: Job has one, boy. Hey, like, they come in, take a smoke break, go to lunch, come back. I'm ready to go home. I'm tired. I've been working all day. You ain't done nothing. Are you serious?
2: Smelling like cigarettes.
0: Yeah, I'm so.
2: Jesus.
0: Like, daily, man. Oh, boy.
2: Appreciate you getting your hate on. If you got something you want to hate on, too, man, leave us a voicemail. Shout out to the lazy coworkers. 877-817-2888. Coming up, big marriage in hip-hop. I already thought these people were already married, by the way.
1: Oh, Lord.
2: So news to me, they just got married. We're going to talk about it up next after some Dre, man. Let's go. It's Real 92.3. Explosive.

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0: Ray Jefferson Jr.
1: What a dope, bro.
0: Congratulations. Finally, Moneybagg Yo and Ari Fletcher have married. They just got married, man. So I want to give a big congrats to them.
1: Hey, congrats to them. I love them as a couple.
0: Do you?
1: I sure do.
0: I feel like there's always some messiness going on with Ari Fletcher and Moneybagg Yo.
1: Hey, it's really just Ari because, you know, her past and whatnot.
0: Hey, the no cap news is on the way. Keep it locked.

0: 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Hey, coming up, we got that No Cap News Report, the Friday edition. James finds the craziest stories in the world, and we talk about them. What you got on that?
1: I gotta tell you about a man that won the Powerball last year and how much his life has changed. Let's just say he's a wild boy.
0: More on that up next, man. It's the Bootleg Kev Show.

0: tell you what's going on in these streets, man. And you know why. Giving it to you straight, no filter.
1: Let's go. The No Cap News with James Jefferson Jr. inside the Bootleg Cap Show.
2: 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Time for the No Cap News right now, James. What's poppin'?
3: You would think if you won the Powerball, you would change your life for the better. Not this man. He won $167 million last April, and he has been arrested for the fifth time just recently for public intoxication at Walmart.
2: Yo, getting arrested five times since getting $167 million is diabolical work.
3: Hey, he got the bail money, though, but whatever brand he drink, I know they got $60 million of this money.
2: Public intoxication. He must just have won all that money, and he just be drunk every day.
3: Oh, yeah. He was probably a drunk before this when he was broke.
2: 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They just enabled his alcoholness with the money.
3: 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But hey, buddy, I hope you get better.
2: 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Coming up next, man, let's talk about it. 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
1: What a do, man.
0: All right, I feel like everybody has certain like red lines when it comes to dating. Our buddy just found out a girl he was talking to for about a month or so had her own red line, and that was his credit score. When she found out how bad his credit score was.
1: Are we talking 400s or 500s or 600s?
0: It was between 400 and 500.
1: Oh, damn. Oh, yeah, that's a red flag right there.
0: Yeah, so she stopped talking to him. And she says she needs somebody in her life that's, like, responsible, and that someone's credit score essentially is a reflection of, like, how responsible you are.
1: And he can't even go to Rent-A-Center and get a couch.
0: So I'm curious, what is that one thing for you about somebody that maybe might not be important to anybody else? It could be someone's credit score, their breath, whatever it is.
1: How dirty that Q-tip is, it matters. That's what I like.
0: 877-817-2888. Man, we're talking about it up next. It's the Bootleg Kev Show. Oh, no.

0: All right, 877-817-2888. We're talking about it. A friend of the show, man, is having issues with his credit, and that has turned into him having issues in his relationship. His lady is not rocking with him when she found out his credit score was under 500.
1: Damn.
0: Yeah, this guy's diabolical.
1: The devil can see that credit score.
0: We want to know, what is the one thing that is important to you when dating that might not be important to everybody else? Lydia, what's up?
2: Toes.
0: Toes. Ooh.
2: They got to be done. You can't handle crusty, fungus-filled, dead toenail, feet, stinking, messed up feet. Like, they have to be great. They have to be clean.
0: They got to be clean, but they don't got to be like pedicure, do they?
2: Yes. Let Lucy Lou and all them do your nails.
1: Lucy Lou.
0: Huh? Lucy Lou.
2: Lucy Lou, get your nail done. Oh. You want your nail done?
1: Oh, damn.
2: Get your nail done.
1: Hey, get her off the phone, Sam.
0: Appreciate you calling. All right. What is the one thing that's important to you that might not be important to everybody else when it comes to dating?
3: You have to have a passport. It's a non-negotiable at this point. You're not living. You're not grown enough. Yes. You don't have a passport.
0: I feel that way about my friends sometimes. Like, I have friends in my life who don't have a passport, and I judge them harshly because I'm like, hey, you're in your 30s. Like, you're not even a real adult. Like, what if shit hits the fan and we gotta go to Thailand?
1: Thailand not gonna accept us. Their version of ICE gonna kick us out.
0: That's a fair point. Shout out to Thailand, though. Hey, coming up next, let's talk about it. 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We used to have to cut the cable. Now we gotta cut the streams.
1: Come on now.
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1: What to do about?
0: All right, Disney Plus has increased its price once again, James. What are the new prices?
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0: So does that also come with Hulu or is it just Disney?
1: It comes with Hulu, Disney, if you buy the most expensive still. But it went up like 13%.
0: Yeah, they can kiss my ass, man.
1: So yeah, they don't put nothing out.
0: 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Coming up next, we got the People's Mix on the way. 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
1: What it do, Bo?
0: Coming up, man, apparently one of Blueface's baby mama, she has smoke with me.
1: Oh, damn, what happened?
0: We gonna find out up next, man. Blueface baby mama coming for me, bro. We got more on that.

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1: 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Yeah, yeah.

0: It's the Bootleg Kev Show with James Andre Jefferson Jr.
1: What it do, boo?
0: All right, so about 2.5 years ago, I went to Vegas. I got to interview Blueface and his baby mama, Jaden Alexis.
1: I remember that.
0: She's the OG, the high school sweetheart.
1: Oh, yeah, the OG, the original that started all this.
0: By the way, super nice girl, so...
1: Oh, you got to say that for what
0: no,
1: you
0: she,
1: said.
0: No, she is a nice girl. We did an interview, and apparently she didn't like it because someone just asked her her worst interview. This is what she said.
2: Who's my worst interview?
3: Yeah, who's the worst one?
2: Bootleg Kev. It's not even a real reason. It's just the things that he asked or said. He be giving you, like, backhanded compliments or whatever you call it.
1: What'd you do to that poor girl?
0: Well, I did say she looked like Drewski. Here's a little bit of the audio from our interview.
4: She just dropped her new song, Stewie.
5: What you think? You think she looks like Stewie?
4: I think she looks like Drewski.
2: Really?
0: I saw the side by side.
2: Yeah, I think it's funny.
0: I mean, I was kind of mean. I told her music was trash.
1: Like, all respects to Drewski, but I rather look like Stewie.
0: Yo, but listen, I did. I like ran her music through the mud in this interview. It was fine.
1: Was her music good? Or
0: I mean, look, she put in a song afterwards that was better than the one song she had out because the song she had out was horrible.
1: Oh, so. I see you trying to save face right now.
0: Well, shout out to Jaden. She's dealing with Blueface as a baby daddy, which I'm sure isn't the easiest thing.
1: Oh yeah, dealing with Blueface, nothing you say should matter.
0: Anyway, stay by your radio. Coming up, we're jumping into People's Mix.
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0: 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Yo, get out of shout-outs, requests, whatever you need, man. 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Dolly Babe, It's That Pink Blush. I'm hearing the remix. Got someone on it who might or might not be from Texas as well, who's named after a horse. Let's get into it. It's new music on the Bootleg Kev Show.

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1: 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We'd love to hear from you if you got something you want to hear. We got to talk about this, though. This Grand Theft Auto 6 mania, it's getting out of hand.
2: Oh, damn.
1: Man, this one guy, he's terminally ill in his... We're just going to talk about it up next. All right, we're going to break that down. First things first, let's get into some Cardi B right now. It's called Aha. It's on

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1: All right, so a daughter has reached out to Rockstar Games because her dad is terminally ill and probably isn't going to be alive much longer to see the release of Grand Theft Auto 6. So she's pleading with Rockstar Games to send an early copy of the game so her dad can play it before he dies.
2: Earlier in January, they actually granted somebody the same thing because somebody was terminally ill and they got to play an early version of the game.
1: Well, they got... Hey, look, if everybody who's terminally ill can play Grand Theft Auto 6, we might get some early reviews.
2: That's what you thinking about? 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

0: Yo, it's the Bootleg Cap Show, man. The No Cap News Report is coming up. James finds the craziest stories in the world, and we talk about them. James, what you got?
1: A woman was caught selling drugs in the most wild place. I hate it, but I feel like she probably made a lot of money, too.
0: Shout out to... we're going to find out. By the way, you ever watch Weeds with Nancy Botwin?
1: No, I have
0: not. Old school Showtime show? It's a banger. Anyway, let's talk about that up next. It's the Bootleg.

0: tell you what's going on in these streets, man. And you know why. Giving it to you straight, no filter. Let's go.
1: The No Cap News with James Jefferson Jr. inside the Bootleg Cav Show. Talk to him,
2: homie. Drill 92.3, LA's new one for hip-hop. Time for the No Cap News right now. What up, James?
3: Look, I know you need to make your money, but selling drugs in certain places should just be completely illegal, because selling drugs is illegal. But a woman was caught selling drugs in front of a drug rehab center.
2: Well, I mean...
3: No, come on now.
2: You got to know your customer base. I'm saying...
3: We can't do that, though.
2: Ethically, morally, it's wrong. It's predatory.
3: But you're going to make your money there.
2: But we do live in a country where, you know, there is a McDonald's on every corner where everybody in our damn cities are obese. So it's kind of the same thing.
3: Oh, no. What? That was a reach. Did you stretch before you said that?
2: That was a big reach. Well, look, if you go to Walmart, what's on the end caps? Cookies, Coca-Cola, Pepsi. It's all drugs. It's just all drugs, James.
3: I agree with you there, but you can't do this. People trying to get
2: help. No, you can't do it, but if you from a capitalistic point of view, I mean, you got to go to your customer base.
3: Well, you are in America. It's very capitalist here.
2: She's in jail, right?
3: 100%.
2: As she deserves to be in jail, but just not for too long.
3: She looked like she needs to be in rehab herself, if you're being honest.
2: Oh, my God. She looks like a psychopath. She looks like It, the clown. Anyway, stay by your radio. Coming up next, we have got the Daily Hate on the way.
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0: 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If you got something you want to hate on, leave us a voicemail. It's Friday, man. Get your calls in. What's got you pissed off from this past week? 877-817-2888 is the number. Anything you want to hate on, James?
1: I'm hating on Mississippi because y'all didn't really look into what happened with Nolan Wells. I'm just going to say that.
0: We got your Daily Hate calls coming up, man. Stick around. It's the Bootleg Cap Show.
2: I am. 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I was stargazing. 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

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Turn off the lights, I'm beating like a mic. Tell her don't.

0: All right, man, it's time for that daily hate. What are you hating on, ma'am?
1: I am hating the process of getting an apartment these days. Like, they're asking for so much. I feel like I got to give my left arm to move into a little box. They're overcharging. They want to know your damn near know your social security, this thing, that thing. Like, what more do you need to know of my rental history? And if I can afford the apartment, like, how much more do you need to know about me to move into an apartment? It's just, I just feel like it's too much.
0: If I was a landlord, I'd just be like, yo, let me know what your Instagram looks like. I just want to see what kind of human being I have moving into my spot.
2: Oh, that sounds like something else going on.
0: Nah, because you never know. You go on IG, you know, if someone's looking like a crackhead or toting guns on Instagram or something.
2: You, like, you already got the crime on the ground.
1: Yeah, you don't want them because they probably some YNs. They probably hang out with YNs. I don't need them coming to my place.
0: I'm like, yeah, what's your Facebook? Let me see what your Facebook looking like.
1: Yeah, I don't want to move into your place. It sounds creepy.
0: Well, good luck finding a new place. It is obviously a very hard thing right now to find an affordable place to live. They don't exist.
2: Facts. So van life looking more and more fantasizable.
0: For sure. Appreciate you for getting your hate on. All right, look, if you got something you want to hate on, 2-877-817-2888. That is the number. Stay by your radio. Coming up next, somebody finally got married, and I would just say it's about time. We're going to tell you who up next.
3: Yeah.

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1: What it do, boo?
0: Friend of the show, Moneybag Yo, officially married finally to Ari Fletcher.
1: Hey, congrats to them. They're a beautiful couple there.
0: Yeah, man, I feel like they were married a long time ago, but I guess I missed that. Anyway, yo, we're getting up out of here. Back at it Monday, y'all. Enjoy your weekend.
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1: What it do, bro?
0: Coming up, our brother, Glasses Malone.
1: Come on, man.
0: We got G Malone on the show, LA. Stay by your radio. We got a lot to talk about, including the new Hulu show, The Drop, which, by the way, does such a good job of just portraying LA culture from the early 90s, man. So we're talking with G Malone after this. YG and Pusha T. It's Real 92.3.
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0: artist, how hood am I? 25 year run, how good am I? Oh my God, Rolls Royce all electric. 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Oh my God, I had to wake up for breakfast. There's a guest list for the necklace. 84 carats playing Tetris. Oh my God, I'm LV and Y3. 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
1: Oh my God. Oh my God, oh my God, hey, oh my God, oh my God, oh my God, oh my God, hey, oh my God, oh my God, oh my God, oh my God, hey, oh my God, oh my God, oh my God.

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I'm really putting on for my cousins and my relics. I'm on 10 feet. Ain't who you

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1: What it do, bro?
0: Our brother Glasses Malone, G Malone, in the building. All right, G Malone, you play Voltron in this new show, The Drop, which is on FX and Hulu. It is a Snowfall spinoff, which is just done very well. It feels like such an authentic, like, 90s production. Tell me just, like how you guys got that feel out of the show.
1: We had incredible directors.
0: Whose idea is it for you to be involved? Like, who makes the initial call?
1: Who's... Jimmy Chris.
0: Okay.
1: Jim Bob and Malcolm Spellman, man. It was really their brainchild.
0: So they hit you and they're like, hey, we're working on this.
1: Problem kept talking to them.
0: And so Problem was already involved.
1: So Problem was already writing all the music.
0: Got it.
1: Shout out to P. So he's writing all the music. And Jim Bob had already told me, like, gee, I got something for you. And it started off as just an executive consultant role. And then as I start going to the writer's room, they noticed my ability and started allowing me to contribute in that facet. They slid the acting shit on me last, but I got the confidence from helping different actors to understand exactly
0: what to do,
1: the role they were playing.
0: All right, so Glasses is on the new show. Y'all got to go see it. Shout out to Hulu. Shout out to The Drop, FX, the whole team over there. I want to know, though, Glasses, why does Tyler, the creator, owe you an apology when you see him?
1: Tyler is somebody I would like to talk to because I think he owes me an apology for him dissing God as a brother. Like, I feel like...
0: Why did he diss God?
1: He used to wear upside down crosses, 666. Yeah, no. That's some white people shit. No, Kev. No, I'm not with that. Nah, because...
0: What if he's an atheist? God.
1: That's even a problem.
0: Why is that a problem?
1: Nigga, we black in America, bro. What do you mean? It ain't that good. White people don't... Y'all don't need God. This is America.
0: Why? I'd like God. I'm an atheist, but if I wanted God...
1: Bro, this is the clip. I like God. What do you mean?
0: I said I'd like him. Like,
1: God is our everything, bro, being black in America. Only like if you like...
0: What if it's not Tyler's everything?
1: He's black and you don't just get to just do that yet.
0: You don't get to just do that yet. All right, James, what are your thoughts?
2: Look here, I think everybody need God, to be honest, especially right now. Everybody tripping. And not the little fake God y'all be trying to preach.
0: Which one is the fake one? Which one is the real one?
2: You know, the churches, they be talking about politics all the time.
0: Oh, yeah. Well, I mean,
2: middle of America.
0: My name's Bennett and I'm not in it. And according to Glasses Alone, I don't need God because I'm white in America.
2: You need it more than anybody, especially when you gambling.
0: Go follow the homie Glasses, man. Stay by your radio. Coming up, let's do that daily hate on your Friday, man. It's the Bootleg Kev Show. Keep it locked.
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0: boom at. 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
1: What it up, bro?
0: Chris Brown's Obvious on deck. Plus, you know, we got to get you right for the R&B tour tonight in LA, man. Usher and Chris Breezy. We got the Daily Hate coming up, though. If you got something you want to hate on, 877-817-2888 is the number. Leave a voicemail. Anything you're hating on, James?
1: I'm hating on the fact that right now, currently, I should be drunk with my wife singing some Usher, some Chris Brown, but I'm here with your goofy white ass.
0: We're working. What
1: I know.
0: You want?
1: But.

0: Man, my lazy coworkers who don't do nothing and swear they tired.
1: Tell us a little more, brother.
2: What happened,
0: every
2: bro?
0: Job has one, boy. Hey, like, they come in, take a smoke break, go to lunch, come back. I'm ready to go home. I'm tired. I've been working all day. You ain't done nothing. Are you serious?
2: Smelling like cigarettes.
0: Yeah, I'm so.
2: Jesus.
0: Like, daily, man. Oh, boy.
2: Appreciate you getting your hate on. If you got something you want to hate on, too, man, leave us a voicemail. Shout out to the lazy coworkers. 877-817-2888. Coming up, big marriage in hip-hop. I already thought these people were already married, by the way.
1: Oh, Lord.
2: So news to me, they just got married. We're going to talk about it up next after some Dre, man. Let's go. It's Real 92.3.

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in a mirror in a bathroom, can't believe I'm this. 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Two M's in a safe, got. 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Oh my God, I went Rory, went Lamb. 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

of channels we now have on YouTube. There's the original Big Boy TV channel for all your Fortland celebrity interviews. 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We're talking about moments in short form, also artist performances, and even flashbacks from the Big Boy vault. And then there's the Big Boy Uncut channel.

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2: Big Boy's Neighborhood, let's go to get into your phone tap right here. This is $55 Clyde. This is Luther calls Clyde to find out where is his $50 that Clyde owes him, man. And I love how the lady gets on, the lady on the other end. Dude, if we got to the point where you want somebody to take a note, she took great notes, even the threats. Yeah, let's go to get into your phone tap on the 10s right here. Big Boy's Neighborhood.

0: Hello?
1: Hello, man. Speak to
0: Max is calling.
1: Yeah, could you tell him that it's Luther and I want my damn money?
0: Well, he at work right now.
1: Why he not giving me my money?
0: I don't even know if he owe you some money.
1: He owe me some money.
0: But then you got to catch up with him to get your money.
1: Well, let me, you need him money. He owe me $55. Can I come by and get it from you?
0: I don't even know you.
1: My name is Luther, damn it.
0: Well, don't cuss at me.
1: I'm sorry. Every time I call the house, they say, oh, don't went to work. For a at work all the time, he sure can't pay his debts. Is he
0: sometimes he do double shifts now.
1: You know what? How can a work a single and a double shift and not give me my $55?
0: Well, you know what, Luther? I can't even answer that.
1: But you know what? I'm sorry for calling your house. I thought I heard somebody in the background saying,
0: that was
1: tell
0: me. But that
1: I,
0: was me.
1: Well, you got a deep voice. I thought it was him.
0: Well, because
1: you
0: got me, because I know I got a deep voice.
1: Yeah, yeah.
0: I got a lot of sisters, and they say we sound alike.
1: So all the girls sound like men in your family?
0: Yes, we sound just like my mother.
1: Damn. Okay, well, can you do me this favor? Can you write down a little note for him?
0: Okay, Luther. Okay.
1: You dirty, rotten You know you owe me $55. I'ma get you, Clyde. I'ma get you.
0: Okay.
1: I'ma get you twice.
0: Okay.
1: If I don't have my $55, I'm gonna smoke some kale.
0: Smoke some
1: kale.
0: Okay.
1: He a dirty
0: okay.
1: And he owe me $55.
0: Okay.
1: And I know the standing right there, or he on the other phone.
0: I won't lie to you, cause I see you very upset.
1: You know what? I'm off to the highest of activity. Now, what's your name?
0: This.
1: Read that back to me.
0: You low down, dirty mother. I want my $55. Or I'ma smoke some kill.
1: Mm-hmm.
0: I'ma get you twice.
1: All right. Well, thank you so much. I appreciate your time.
0: Okay.
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3: 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I was stargazing. Life goes on, honey.

0: Big boy, neighborhood Luigi is up in here. Lou Dog, push your T. What we got, my brother?
1: All right, so allegedly. There was a big leak over the weekend, and an entire Pusha T and Pharrell Williams album surfaced online. The leakers added, like, these OVO sound tags and everything on it. They mixed it together because it was only parts of it, so they kind of put it together so you can, like, peep it all out in, like, 26 minutes. Mm-hmm. It, like, instantly got taken down.
0: Oh.
1: But before it got taken down, and you can't really find it anywhere, but there's some audio that leaked about Pusha T allegedly dissing Drake.
2: Drake! Rich when he's scared of the youth. Theo Settlemyer in a cheat sloop. We call you Susie suing in the group.
3: In the group.
2: Stay tuned. I keep you in the loop. Duck, duck, goose with the coop.
3: With the
2: coops. Playing whack-a-mole with my head out the roof. Start looking for proof, you get the truth.
3: True.
2: You thought your nigga was rich, you wearing dupes. None of you pass me first. Push a T known for nasty work. Okay. Stop me, gotta crash me first.
3: Crash.
2: Okay. I emerge from such unscratched reverse. You out of gas. Alas, what's the cause? The light's on now, everybody pause for all your dogs, all your little blogs. Trying to apologize, I watch you all crawl.
0: Man, so they saying that could be AI too?
1: Yeah, so now they're saying it could be
0: AI. About it. I don't know what I'm listening to sometimes.
1: You just never know.
0: Louis, it does sound dirty enough.
1: Yeah.
0: To be real,
1: gotcha.
0: Like as far as like the acoustic, the sound,
1: yeah.
0: Like what you're hearing, it sounds dirty enough and muddy enough to be real, but.
1: Yeah.
0: I don't know.
1: They're saying it could be AI using his voice and whatever. You know, there's certain things you can obviously use nowadays.
0: I hate that we
1: got to
0: question everything. Like
4: I literally question everything.
0: Yeah, man.
1: Nothing's officially came
0: out. Are we really here?
4: Yeah, for real.
1: Are we really
4: here? Are we really guaranteed human?
0: Yeah, come on. Jesus Christ.
1: Whatever it is, yeah, if it is a diss, Pusha T a long time ago kind of mentioned that he's like, won't talk about Drake anymore. Like that thing was kind of just.
0: Right,
1: like water under the bridge or whatnot. So him, if it is something that will be coming out, or what if it gets taken out now because of this leak, and we're never going to see the light of day of it in its full version? You know what I mean?
0: And it could, with some Pharrell music. Could it have been before?
1: Yeah, that's true.
0: You know, could it be an old verse, like whatever it is? But and that's also one of the things where if it is real, who let it out?
1: Yeah, no.
0: Who let it out, man?
5: That's what they do. They test it, and then they say, like, if it's whack. Oh, that was AI, and then I'm going to do it.
4: That's what I'm thinking.
0: Well, ain't nothing coming from Pusha T that's going to be whack where you got to test it.
4: Yeah.
5: That's true.
1: Man, especially with Pharrell involved, bro.
0: Come on, man. We told him, Lou.
1: Yeah, man. Yeah. Check yourself at the door, bro.
0: You're going to check yourself before you begin to wreck yourself.
5: I'm out.
0: We told him, man.
1: Yeah,
0: put your purse down. Stop it. Hey, stop that. All righty now. Y'all continue to hang with us in the neighborhood, big boy neighborhood.

0: 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She's the vocal Bible. I'm not arguing with nobody about nothing Brandy related. That is my goat.
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17: Big Boy Neighborhood, Mariana in the neighborhood, Mighty to the party. I'm going to tell you, man, you are bold to share this story.
18: Yeah. Very much. Yeah. I think so. I'm low-key embarrassed, but I feel like I had to. You know, I drove to Vegas over the weekend for the iHeart Festival, and when I was on my way back, I stopped by to get gas. And, you know, I'm tired. I'm like, I put gas, and when
17: what
18: I left...
17: What time is this?
18: This is like maybe 11:30 a.m.
17: A.m.? Okay.
18: Yes. Gotcha. So I'm thinking, oh, whatever. I filled up my gas tank, and I, you know, I put the, what is that thing called?
17: Nozzle.
18: The nozzle in there.
17: The thingy.
18: No, the thingy. You know, the thingy.
16: The little gun.
18: Yeah, the little gun that you put in your car. And I left it there, and then I leaned on my car. And when I leaned on my car, I felt like kind of like something was moving. Like I was like dizzy a little bit, but I was like, and I just tired.
17: Yeah,
18: long Vegas weekend. I didn't even drink that much, but I was still like, maybe I'm a little hungover, I guess. Come to find out, my car was on D. Like,
17: so still in drive.
18: Still in drive. Like,
19: it was moving down.
18: Yes, dude. It was moving slowly while I was pumping gas. And I still was like, am I tripping or am I just spinning?
16: Is it an earthquake?
18: Yeah, like it was like, it wasn't until a lady walked out of the gas station store when she gave me a weird look. And I'm like, like that was kind of weird. So I go inside my car and I notice it, and I'm like, bro, I'm thinking, what if my car blows up? Like, cause I was always told you're never supposed to put gas in your car if your car is on.
16: I
18: and
16: always
18: I'm like,
16: leave my car on, but
18: okay, thank God.
20: Wait, you just leave your car on when you pump gas?
16: Yeah, I always do.
20: Yeah. Wait.
18: Yeah, that was the first time that ever happened to me.
20: What?
16: Most times I do. Most times I do.
18: What? Yeah.
20: Are you allowed to do that?
16: It's my car.
18: I think so.
20: I just mean, is it like safe?
18: I thought my car would blow up.
16: But they say the same thing about, do you use your cell phone? That's the one thing I make sure I don't do.
20: Yes.
18: But you don't use your cell phone?
16: No, you're not supposed to. You never seen people blow up? I see more of that.
20: Yes. You're not supposed to use your cell phone next to the gasoline station. Yeah. It's right there.
16: And then if you're using it or you magnetize, you got to touch something metal.
18: Wait a minute. I never heard about that because I always do Apple Pay.
16: Oh, really?
18: So,
20: No, you can do it. It can cause a spark. A lot of people blow up like that. Yeah.
18: Wow.
19: It says it's a myth, bro.
20: No.
16: Well, I saw videos before all the AI garbage. Right? No, brother.
18: I don't believe that. I'm not going to use my phone anymore.
16: They can admit that out on AI, but bro.
20: The gasoline station.
16: If you see the warnings, it's right on the pump.
20: Yeah, it's on the pump.
18: What?
16: It's on the pump.
18: Are you serious? Crazy.
16: Look at the warnings are on the pump, Louis. Yep. So whatever you're looking at is bull crap.
18: My God.
16: My car was still off, though.
18: So I guess I just must have turned my car off on drive.
16: And it was still in drive?
18: Drive, yeah. Yeah, because it was moving slowly. Yeah, that's why I was tripping, because it was like very slow, and I'm like,
20: The car was very slow?
18: Yeah, the car was very slow. It was the car.
20: It becomes like neutral.
18: Yeah. So I was embarrassed.
16: So you're doing your own stunts and everything. Wow.
20: Yeah. Ghost ride the whip.
16: I heard that, man. Next thing, she's going to smoke a cigarette next to it.
20: Yeah.
16: You know what I'm saying?
18: I know
16: wonder why she came in charred. Y'all continue to hang with us in the neighborhood. Big Boy.
18: Big Boy.

0: mean, I just hate going on my social media and finding fake content.
1: Oh my God.
0: You know what I mean? Like, there's content, it's called, but fake content really, like, you know, grinds my gears. Okay. There's certain things that, like, I've noticed, and I thought it was just me, but there's people that create, like, fake podcasts. Mm-hmm. Like, they don't even have a podcast. They're just talking to a camera, put a little music behind it, and make it seem like it's legit.
1: Right. Content.
2: There's a new trend going on social media where people are staging fake podcasts. They're pretending to have conversations with people who aren't actually there. See? And it's freaking me out. Here's an example.
3: I don't ever want a problem. But if they want a problem, no problem. I'm a peaceful man. I choose peace every single day. I don't look for conflict. I don't chase.
2: There's nobody else on the other side of that podcast. It never cuts to another person. There's no long form version of this thing.
1: And he used 50 Cent. 50 Cent said that.
0: Right. Yeah, that's man. What...
1: Good Lord. Let me finish up.
2: Mad people are doing this. Am I overreacting or is this absolute lunacy? And we should all be concerned that the representation of reality is replacing reality.
3: People buy time. Poor people buy things. Middle class people buy the appearance of being rich. That's why they stay middle class.
2: It wasn't enough that we had to worry about the media and the government deceiving us on a daily basis. But now our fellow human being is just... They're

0: outside of yourself.
1: That's what I'm talking about. That's what I'm talking about.
2: Did you know that Fuzzy Wuzzy was a bear, but Fuzzy Wuzzy had no hair? Now, Fuzzy Wuzzy, was he fuzzy?
1: Oh my God.
3: That is real, man.
4: If you look at the end of the tunnel, you're at the end of the tunnel.
1: Oh bars! God. That's what I'm saying! I can get through the day now.
3: People always tell you that there is a light at the end of the tunnel. Sometimes it could be a train.
4: What? So,
3: just be careful what tunnel you choose to go down, because every tunnel is not a funnel. Thank you.
2: Yeah, man. See what I'm saying? Anybody can do that garbage, bro.
1: We should have recorded that.
2: Yeah, anyone. I'm telling you, bro. That was beautiful. That's content.
1: 20 million views.
2: Like what the old girl said, like the job, you love your job.
5: Don't love your job, your love.
2: Yeah, job your love. Like that would work over this. Watch, say it, Lou.
0: Don't love your job. Job your love.
3: Bars.
1: Bars. Someone right now going, like, oh my God.
2: Man, now this changed my life. Follow us for daily affirmations.
1: Daily affirmations.
2: You continue to hang with us in the neighborhood, man. Big Boy's Neighborhood.

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3: 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It's going down. 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
5: What's that on that beat? Oh. I'm different. Yeah, I'm different.

0: I'm different, yeah, I'm different. I'm different, yeah, I'm different. I'm different, yeah, I'm different. Pull up to the scene with my ceiling messer.
1: 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Okay. And then there's the Big Boy Uncut channel, where we have even more raw conversations after the show. 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
2: Excuse me.
1: Yeah.
2: I'm not a f***ing idiot.
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25: All righty, now it's about that time for your phone tap. Courtesy of your good friend, Mr. Luther Lufe. This one right here is Trunk. This is what Luther calls a mechanic to help him get, because he locked himself in his trunk. This is what gets to your phone tap on the 10s right here. Big Boy's Neighborhood. Boy.

0: Servos.
1: Hi, how you doing? My name is Luther. I was calling about it. I have a couple questions. I really did it this time. I locked myself in my trunk.
0: You locked yourself in the trunk?
1: Well, I put myself in the trunk and locked it. I mean, I didn't accidentally lock myself in here. But I was just wondering, how would I go about getting out of here? I'm on my cell phone.
0: Okay, the latch is on the inside, but you're going to have a tool to take the bolts off of it.
1: Where am I going to get a tool from?
0: Call the police department.
1: I can't call the police because I got two warrants.
0: You might want to try to kick the back seat panel down.
1: Kick it down?
0: Kick it.
1: Could you hold on for a second?
0: Sure.
1: Hold on. Boom. And what am I kicking for here?
0: The back part of the seat. See if you can kick that forward.
1: Oh! I think I broke my toe.
0: See if they can...
1: And I can't kick my seat. So how much is that going to cost?
0: Sir, I cannot send somebody from my place to come help you.
1: So if I kick down the seats, will you pay for them?
0: No, sir.
1: It's your idea.
0: You're the one that's calling for help. I told you, call 911.
1: You know what? I'm not even in the mood nor in the right amount of space to argue with you right now. Hold on.
0: An idiot locked himself in the trunk of his car and he can't get out.
1: Excuse me?
0: Yeah.
1: I'm not a idiot.
0: Well, you need to call 911.
1: But I'm not a idiot, okay?
0: All right.
1: That's not very nice. So you never been locked in your trunk?
0: No, sir. I've never been locked in my trunk.
1: Oh, so I must be a idiot then.
2: Hello?
1: Hello?
0: Yes.
1: Not you, sir. Hello? Is there somebody out there?
2: Somebody in there?
1: I'm in the trunk.
2: Oh my
1: Help!
2: God.
1: Hold on. There's somebody out here.
0: Okay.
1: I'm in the trunk.
2: You're right in
0: Let me
2: there.
0: Just walk by his car.
1: I'm in the trunk.
2: The keys
1: are in the front seat.
2: Are they Is coming to help trunk? You?
1: Yeah, the guy just called me a idiot, but I want to make a complaint about
2: All
1: him
2: right,
1: later.
2: I'm going to get the keys.
1: Please, they're in the front seat. Okay. Oh, this is starting my car
2: back
1: up.
2: There.
1: He's driving me the out of here.
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0: Big boy neighborhood, Mariana in the neighborhood, Mari to the party, Janae Aiko, come on,
1: yes,
0: love.
1: Sir. You already know I'm happy to talk about her, and congrats on her new album, because she just earned her first number one album on the Billboard 200.
0: Go ahead now, man. And the album is?
1: Westside Whimsy.
0: I love it, man. Shout out to Janae Aiko. Yes. Pure talent, too.
1: Absolutely. Pure from beginning talent, to the end, it's giving very West Coasty. I mean, the features on the album, I feel like I've literally been listening to that album since it dropped.
0: Yeah.
1: And every week, I feel like I have a new favorite song.
0: Man, not every week. It just came out. Every day, probably.
1: Yeah.
0: But it was crazy because I remember that when it dropped, the next day, you was over there singing the lyrics. I was like, damn, she learned this already?
1: Yes.
0: That's what we was like, man, she got to be a Janae Aiko ghostwriter or something.
2: Right.
1: But no, but today, or this starting this week, my favorite is I Don't Mind, which was one of Louis' favorite songs.

0: know you're going to talk about it, but yep. some people have snuck right past them.
1: Yes.
2: What you're listening to,
1: when
2: man.
1: I heard it, I automatically was like, wait, this sounds so familiar. Am I tripping? Am I, you know? But then.
0: So familiar.
1: You know what? It did sound very familiar, okay? Yeah. And then I looked
0: Calm down,
1: it up.
0: Dude.
1: Yes, dude, okay. I looked it up.
0: She looked it up.
1: And she actually reworked Ice Cube's iconic, You Know How We Do It.
2: You know how we do it.
0: Yeah. I love how they touched it just enough.
1: Yes, perfect.
0: They touched it just enough. But when you hear it, it's like...

0: much. I'm glad at you. Go ahead now.
1: Yes.
0: She got a great album, dude.
1: Great album. Great energy. I can't wait for her tour.
0: Yeah,
1: I'm here
0: man.
1: For it.
0: Yeah, well, it'll probably not be in here.
1: I know.
0: Right. Not right in here, man. But we'll go to it wherever she do it
1: yes,
0: at.
1: Yes, wherever she at.
0: Were you in the building, Marty, when she came and she did like the performance for us?
1: I did. I wasn't here.
0: Oh,
1: no.
0: Man.
1: Yeah.
0: No, not Noah. It was Janae Aiko.
1: Oh, okay.
0: Yeah, Janae Aiko, man. Not Noah.
1: No, I love it. Especially with that song. Larry June is featured on the album. So it's like, nice. It gives off like the perfect slow vibe with the ad-libs. I don't know. I just love
0: it. Hey, Lou, and that was one of your first picks?
2: Yep, 1,000%.
0: Oh, yeah, now.
1: Yeah, it was very early.
3: West side.
0: This guy over here. Now he's going to be all earthy and going to try to dress like Janae.
2: Like crystals.
1: Meditate.
0: Yeah, man.
4: I wear a skirt. I don't know.
0: Dang, you know man. I mean? Stop it. All righty.
2: A bad area.
0: Yeah, man.
1: Shout out Janae.
0: Those are inside. Y'all continue to hang with us in the neighborhood. Big boy.

0: month with iHeartRadio. The artist that mostly influenced my sound and career is probably Brandy. She's the vocal Bible. I'm not arguing with nobody about nothing Brandy related. That is my goat.
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17: 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Dana White is bringing Power Slaps to Texas for the first time on the campus of Texas Tech University. Two massive title fights headline the card, including slap fighting legend Wolverine. 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
37: I'm so sorry.
36: Ah! It's rolling loud.
39: Hi, honey.
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39: We're
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5: 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Jesus, hang loose. Come on, man.
6: Okay, if you split, you know, with your significant other, if you guys were to split and then you had to drop off the baby, wouldn't it be right to, like, meet the person at the, you know?
5: Oh, you talking about, like, if you, like, custody?
6: Yeah,
5: like custody. People say, oh, we have a meeting spot.
6: Right, a meeting spot. Gotcha, and, you know, you drop off the kid and stuff. Like, well, there's this video of this girl who, like, wants to meet her, like, ex-boyfriend's girlfriend.
5: Oh,
6: I think it's only right. Oh, yeah.
7: She needs to meet me if she's going to be around my son. You would want the same thing if there was a man around your son. She needs to say hello at least.
8: Yes, she does.
7: She needs to shake my hand if that's what. If she's going to be around my son and watch him, she does need to say hello. Oh, she's not? Oh, okay. Okay. Hello?
9: Oh. I don't get situations like that.
6: I do.
9: As a man, you should have the full-on respect for your baby's mom.
6: Yes.
9: Like, you should, you know what I mean? Like, not even bring her along on the drop-off. Like, don't bring your chick to the drop-off. Don't, you know what I mean? Don't bring her to no family events. Like,
6: yeah.
9: Just have that respect,
6: I'm with you on that, Lou. Wow. We don't agree on a lot of things.
9: Yeah,
6: but
9: I know.
6: This one, we're seeing that eye. I'm the same way. Why would you bring somebody else on the drop-off and cause that little bit of drama? Yeah. I wouldn't want to see a guy.
9: Yeah.
6: And the pastor is like, bro, why is he there? And that's, I also crazy, do feel like if you're going to bring someone around my son, like, I definitely need to meet this person. Like, who is this person?
10: Yeah.
6: Like, that's my son.
5: And we,
6: like,
5: don't know the dynamic of their relationship.
6: Right.
9: Yeah.
5: But broad stroke, yeah, I feel the same. Like, yo, what's happening here?
6: Yeah.
10: Now, does this matter if it's, like, in the beginning of the dating or, like, after years that they've been dating?
6: Well, my
5: years already, yeah, it should have been established.
10: Yeah.
5: You know what I'm saying? Well, but
6: yeah, my thing is, like, I don't care if you've been talking for, like, 2 days. If they're around my son,
5: yeah,
6: I need to see what's up. What's
5: if
6: going on?
5: If you pull
6: on
5: up to the drop off, mm-hmm, then yeah, I gotta be like, yo, who's this?
10: Right. Would you be okay with, like, if they're only dating for a couple days and they meet your kid right away?
5: They gotta meet me. That's what he's saying.
10: Yeah.
5: Because it'd be goofy if you just met. Yeah. Like, for one, bringing a kid around anyway, a dude around your kid anyway, you, from the beginning is crazy.
10: Yep. Yeah.
5: Yes. But if it is like day two or week three or whatever. Then, like, yeah, man, if you pulling up, you in the passenger seat.
6: Yes.
5: And then he's saying, oh, she's not gonna watch him. Well, who gonna watch him?
6: Yeah. I mean, when you make the split, you don't have control over that. But what I do have control is, like, yo, I need to meet this guy. I have some words.
10: Yeah,
6: like,
10: get the vibe. Mm-hmm.
6: Which sucks too. Like, if you have somebody that's just gonna be bringing guys around, that's
5: Lou, early on with Myra.
9: Yeah,
5: because Myra already had the little one. What was that dynamic like?
9: So I met Myra, and then we were talking for a couple months. And I knew she had a daughter, so it would be like, oh, let me try to find a babysitter with the dad this weekend. But yeah, it took like 2 months to finally meet the little one.
5: Right.
9: To meet Aliana, and then we didn't do the whole let me meet. That, like, he didn't want to meet me, or I don't know.
10: Oh.
9: He knew about me because he knew I worked for the
5: radio
9: station.
5: But also, that there you'll hear a lot of ladies or even fellas, but you'll hear them say, I don't bring people around my kids.
10: Yeah.
5: And that's what Myra did.
9: Yeah, that's what Myra did.
5: Yeah, she did that. Yeah. You know what I'm saying? I'm not going to introduce nobody to my kids until I know that there's something.
9: Then we got
5: there.
9: Serious. Mm-hmm. So, yeah, I was like, yeah.
5: Yeah.
6: That's cool. Well, I'm glad we all agreed to this.
10: Yeah.
5: all that agrees, say aye.
6: Aye.
5: Y'all continue to hang with us in the neighborhood.

0: Big boy, Big boy. Luigi is up in here. Come on, Lou Dog. All
1: right, so I got a homeboy who has a homeboy who has a homeboy who has a homeboy.
0: Right.
1: Who just found out that his other homeboy is dating a coworker.
2: Uh-oh. Uh-oh.
0: Right? Dating a coworker.
1: Okay. Yeah.
0: So be careful.
1: Mentioned this because that the coworker has like brought this girl around the boys, and we're like, okay, cool. And she's like, oh, she works with me, and I'm like, yeah, I'm hooking up with someone at work. I was like, that's kind of cool. That's kind of dope, dog. All right, homie, you got that.
0: But you're gonna force this you and Jesus thing on us.
1: And then the other day, I go over to his house, and when I walked in the door, it smelled like good food. I was like, damn, who's cooking? Mom's cooking. And no, it wasn't the mom. It was the girl, his coworker, was in the kitchen cooking.
0: Oh, yeah, now.
1: And I was like, what's going on here? Because he had said, like, yeah, we're dating. We're kind of talking. Mm-hmm. And I was like, no, you guys are dating, bro.
0: Yeah, if she's over at the crib. Come on, man.
3: Cooking, like, for sure.
1: Cooking. I'm like, you guys were dating. And you know what? Knowing his pattern of like going out with us and hanging out, he has been kind of missing a little bit. You know what I mean? I'm going to stay in.
3: He's in love.
1: Normally.
0: Yeah, he's getting at home food.
1: Yeah, dog. But I'm sitting there and I'm thinking about it.
0: Dave and Buster's with you?
1: Yeah, exactly, man. I lost my drinking partner, bro.
2: Wow.
1: I mean, my homie lost his drinking partner.
3: Yeah, right.
1: And then
3: right,
1: I was chilling. Right. And I'm sitting there and I'm like, I couldn't imagine working with somebody 5 days a week and then still having to be with them Saturday
0: and
1: Sunday on the weekend.
0: Yeah, like living with them or hanging with them. Like,
1: this dude's dating somebody you have to see every single day.
2: Ugh.
3: Yeah.
1: That is wild to me.
0: Have you ever dated a coworker?
1: Huh?
0: Has anyone ever dated a coworker?
1: I've never dated a coworker.
0: You have?
3: I did, yes. Well, it was like my first job as a server. Actually, my first job was at KFC. But anyway, point is that my ex from 5 years, he was my coworker first.
0: Oh, really?
3: Yeah,
0: really?
3: Right, but then he left. So like maybe like months after
0: but
3: he left.
0: But you did date a coworker.
3: But I did, yeah. It was kind of crazy.
0: How was that though?
3: It was a little like, I mean, I didn't care. Like I actually enjoyed, but I think it's because it was like the honeymoon phase. Like it was the beginning.
1: Yeah.
3: So like, of course I enjoyed like, I'm working with him. Yeah, it's fun. It's like, and we worked in different departments, so it was like, we would like go see each other and meet
2: make
3: up.
2: Make out.
3: And, like,
2: yeah,
3: not make out.
2: I'm sure.
3: Yeah. I was scared of the cameras, but.
1: Really?
3: Anyway.
2: Ain't no real one. I wouldn't have cared.
3: It was very early on, but anyway, it was crazy. Wow.
1: And then after, and then you guys would make plans on the weekends.
3: Yeah, we would make plans, but we would be hanging out.
2: That's terrible.
0: Were you guys cool enough? Did he go to your family's house or you went to his? Like,
3: oh, I mostly went to
0: after
3: his.
0: Work. Oh, so y'all did hang out too.
3: Yeah.
1: I don't know. I don't think
2: it's
1: I could
2: too
1: do
2: much.
1: It. Bro.
3: I liked it in the beginning.
2: That's
3: but
2: too much hanging out. That's
1: there wasn't no jealousy at work or hey, what are you doing? Or why are you doing this?
3: Occasionally, yeah. Because you know I'm a yapper, so like he would say like, oh, you're like friendly. And I'm like, bro, I'm sorry.
0: What
3: like,
0: kind of work were you doing at the time?
3: I was a server.
0: Oh,
3: yeah.
0: So
3: yeah,
0: you're like, talking to tables.
3: Yeah, I'm talking to tables. I'm over there yapping to my coworkers, getting lost.
0: Y'all
3: like,
0: looking for the kids. Like, hey.
2: And then the cooks. Hey, where my hug? I need my hug. I need to get my hug today.
1: You were feeling everybody.
2: I need my hug.
0: All right.
3: So funny.
4: Why are you talking to cooks like
1: but
4: that?
1: But that's crazy. Dude. I don't know. People who do that, it's crazy to me.
3: Yeah.
1: I feel like he's just getting to himself and like it's not going to work out.
3: Yeah,
1: bro.
3: You need space.
1: I know my dude, and I'm like, it's not going to work out.
0: Oh, you already know.
1: Oh, he's going to be one of those like, I'm already tired of her. Like, I already know it.
0: You talked about his whole relationship.
1: I mean, his homeboy's homeboy.
0: Yeah. Right, so we figured out now that it's your homeboy.
1: Yeah, no.
3: Right.
0: All righty. Well, you said you went to the house, he was cooking, you smell food. You got to learn how to separate yourself from the story, Lou.
1: Damn it.
0: All righty. Y'all continue to hang with us in the neighborhood. Big boy neighborhood.
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22: Big Boy's Big Neighborhood, boy. Let's go to get into your phone tap right here. This is $55 Clyde. This is Luther calls Clyde to find out where is his $50 that Clyde owes him, man. And I love how the lady gets on, the lady on the other end. Dude, if we got to the point where you want somebody to take a note, she took great notes, even the threats. Yeah, let's go to get into your phone tap on the 10s right here, Big Boy's Big Neighborhood. Boy.

0: Hello?
1: Hello, man. Speak to
0: Max is calling.
1: Yeah, could you tell him that it's Luther and I want my damn money?
0: Well, he at work right now.
1: Why he not giving me my money?
0: I don't even know if he owe you some money.
1: He owe me some money.
0: But then you got to catch up with him to get your money.
1: Well, let me, you give him money. He owe me $55. Can I come by and get it from you?
0: I don't even know you.
1: My name is Luther, damn it.
0: Well, don't cuss at me.
1: I'm sorry. Every time I call the house, they say, oh, don't went to work. For a that work all the time, he sure can't pay his debts.
0: Is he? Sometimes he do double shifts now.
1: You know what? How can a work a single and a double shift and not give me my $55?
0: Well, you know what, Luther? I can't even answer that.
1: But you know what? I'm sorry for calling your house. I thought I heard somebody in the background saying,
0: tell me.
1: But I, well, you got a deep voice. I thought it was him.
0: Well, because that was me, because I know I got a deep voice.
1: Yeah, yeah.
0: I got a lot of sisters, and they say we sound alike.
1: So all the girls sound like men in your family?
0: Yes, we sound just like my mother.
1: Damn. Okay, well, can you do me this favor? Can you write down a little note for him?
0: Okay, Luther. Okay.
1: You dirty, rotten You know you owe me $55. I'ma get you, Clyde. I'ma get you.
0: Okay.
1: I'ma get you twice.
0: Okay.
1: If I don't have my $55, I'm gonna smoke some keel.
0: Smoke some keel. Okay.
1: He a dirty
0: Okay.
1: And he owe me $55.
0: Okay.
1: And I know the standing right there, or he on the other phone.
0: Well, I won't lie to you, cause I see you very upset.
1: You know what? I'm pissed off to the highest of activity. Now, what's your name?
0: This.
1: Read that back to me.
0: You low down, dirty mother. I want my $55. I'ma smoke some kill.
1: Mm-hmm.
0: I'ma get you twice.
1: All right. Well, thank you so much. I appreciate your time.
0: Okay.
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3: Young Moolah, baby.
4: You thought it was over?

0: is up in here. What up, Lou Dog?
1: Kanye West's late mom got her own street name named after her in Chicago. Kanye West was there in attendance, and there's a lot of stations there covering it.
2: Oh, man.
1: Yeah.
3: We were talking about the street unveiling, the name Donda West Way. If Kanye was going to show up in town for this, and there you see it live.
4: Of course.
3: He is here in Chicago right now, 78th and South Shore Drive. Looks like there even may be some speaking going on here. We might be able to hear from him firsthand. Kanye West's mom cementing her spot in Chicago history today. It's an honorary street naming ceremony that you're watching right now to honor and recognize Professor Donda West. Chicago State University taught there for more than two decades.
1: And wow.
3: There is the sign right there. That's being unveiled.
2: I love that, man.
1: Wow, yeah. It looked like it was a beautiful ceremony. Kanye was obviously there. You could see him in the black glasses, all-black outfit, leather jacket kind of situation. And at one point, they had a string on the name of the of the street name, and when they were unveiling it.
2: Because when you do the unveiling, it's like a sleeve that go over the name, and you pull the rope, and it unveils the name.
1: And if you see the video, I don't know who was next to him who was also helping him trying to do it, but he also had his hand on the string, and Kanye did one of those like, hey, man, this is my string.
2: Because you see the dude, he had his hand on to do the unveiling, and Kanye said something to him. Then he tried to move his hand just a little bit.
5: Right.
2: Then I think Kanye told him, like, hey, I want to do this alone, which I could totally understand.
1: 1,000%. Yeah. But yeah, this was the unveiling right here.
6: So as the Alderman of the 7th Ward, it's my privilege to unveil the honorary...
3: Okay. That's me. Stop.
6: It is her son, Ye's privilege.
7: That's right.
2: He said my privilege.
6: Congratulations.
7: Ye.
6: Three, two, one.
2: Damn. Those emotions, though, man, that's like so beautiful and so sad at the same time. Because you know the reason behind it.
1: 1,000%. The one thing I did notice throughout all the videos that I've saw so far, there's no emotion in his face. He literally has a Kanye face, and that's it.
2: Yeah, man.
1: Just straight face.
2: I can't imagine what he's feeling on the inside.
1: Yeah,
2: I knew Ye when his mother was here.
1: Yeah.
2: And when Ye did this, Hey Mama, that was my favorite song from Ye, right? Because I had lost my mom.
1: Yeah.
2: And I remember we had a conversation on and off air, and he was like, man, he said, I made that song for your mom.
5: Mm-hmm.
2: You know what I'm saying? And then when his mom passed. Dude, the next time that I saw him, like kind of right after, dude, all he did was we just cried. Because the song meant something different. Like for me, from the angle that it was written, that was beautiful for me. It was an honor for my mom. You know, he was like, man, I wrote that for your mom. And now, you know what I'm saying? So I can't imagine you even just getting on a plane and going back and like, man, you know, I would love to celebrate her another way.
5: Yeah.
2: But that's a beautiful celebration right there, man. So, man, that would be right there. So God bless her. God bless him, man. Y'all continue to hang with us in the neighborhood. Big Boy's Neighborhood.

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15: Big Boy's Neighborhood.
16: Big Boy Neighborhood. All righty now, Louis G, man. Is this a Jay-Z, like, sit down, like a documentary?
17: Yeah, it's a documentary.
16: I haven't had a chance to watch it yet.
17: It's an 8-part series, 2 episodes have premiered. It's on HBO. It's called Jay-Z in 8. He sits down with, obviously, famous producer Rick Rubin, a longtime friend, and they kind of have a conversation back and forth. The cool thing that was in this whole the 2 episodes is that they're really open about everything, bro. And I'm surprised Rick Rubin asked him about the relationship with him, Tupac, and Biggie, and that whole situation that was happening.
18: East Coast, West Coast beef. Yeah. When did it become apparent, and what was the feeling?
19: These two guys were having their disagreement, and then an entire coast jumped in and felt like, you know, it was super dangerous. Felt like,
18: were they not fans of each other?
19: They were really close friends.
18: It seems like, right?
19: No, they were really close
18: Explain
19: friends.
18: Explain it to me. That's why I don't understand it.
19: This is my understanding of it. Biggie and Tupac used to hang out. Tupac is getting really popular now. And now a certain element is coming around him. And Big tells Tupac, you gotta watch those guys. I know those guys, they're not good guys, blah, blah, blah. Tupac goes and tells the guys. So now the guys are mad at Biggie. He had problems with these guys who were really serious guys in the city because he had told Tupac stop hanging with them because something's gonna happen. And and as we fast forward, those were the guys, something happened. And instead of, I don't know what was going on with Tupac at the time, he knew that Biggie told him and warned him about these guys. He knew it was these guys and he blamed Biggie.
18: Yeah.
19: So instead of saying, this guy warned me about these guys, he turned it into a thing like, this supposed to be your city. How this could happen to me in your city? Yeah. And then from there, it took on a life of its own, and then magazines started picking it up, and it became this thing where everybody was involved. People that had nothing to do with it became involved.
16: I've never heard Jay-Z's angle.
17: Yeah.
16: And if I did, if he ever said it before, it just didn't cross my radar, but that's a lot.
17: Yeah, and I saw the clip, and I saw a lot of comments back and forth, and one of the comments was like, there he goes, Jay-Z again, trying to make Biggie a saint. Like, you know what I mean? Trying to make Biggie the saint, and Tupac kind of the villain in a sense, so... You know, obviously they were closer than obviously him and Pac's relationship.
16: Right.
17: But.
16: Wow. And I used to see Pac and Biggie a lot together. You know what I'm saying? And I remember one time I was in New York and Biggie was performing and he had a song called Party and Bull Stuff. Mm-hmm. You know what I'm saying?
17: Great song.
16: Yeah. And Pac came out and they tore New York down.
17: That's
16: and I also, you know, you knew about the story of, you know, Biggie telling Pac about the guys.
20: Yeah.
16: You know, and then what he's talking about is when Pac got shot at the studio, he's saying, like, dude, it was their guys. Mm-hmm. But then Pac was like, man, this is your city. This is not supposed to happen.
17: Yeah. Yeah.
16: But if I tell you and you go back and you tell the guys, so, you know, and that's one version of the story.
17: Yeah. Jay-Z also mentioned how, you know, it's New York. It's big. Nobody really controlled New York at that moment. And there's a lot of bad guys everywhere.
16: Yeah.
17: And they're always trying to outdo each other in a sense. So.
16: Yeah. And that just goes to show you, too, man, like, being there as far as, like, you know, the times and everything, it's just so many different narratives, man. And no matter what angle you're coming from, the equation is still both of them are gone.
20: Yeah.
16: You know what I'm saying? And both of them are gone over, like, bull crap. You know what I'm saying? But I haven't had a chance to watch that.

0: Big boy neighborhood Mighty. In the neighborhood Mighty to the party where we got with the Migos.
1: Okay.
0: With
1: woo,
0: Migos.
1: Woo, woo. Okay, so we've mentioned that, and I was nice. Along with that one.
0: Yeah, sorry about that.
1: You know, we've mentioned and we've talked about Migos having a new album for 2027, and I think we're all excited for it.
0: Yeah, I would love to see. I would love to see them see Migos get back as Migos.
1: Yes, and Quavo recently talked about how Takeoff will be on this new album.
2: Love how it. Do you want your legacy to start moving this way now?
3: Just want my credit, like you just said. I feel like the Migos, us, we always been trying to fight for credit, fight for legacy, fight
2: they gonna
3: for,
2: get mad. I'm gonna say it, greatest group of all time,
3: you feel me? It's three, not a duo, not a two. Sure. My legacy, Tate legacy, Set legacy, and individual too, you know what I'm saying? What all we brought and what all we do bring and what all we will bring to the table, and we ready to sell out the Mercedes-Benz station. We coming back with a Migos album.
2: Okay, I was about to say, because there's been some rumors that...
3: I mean, y'all see us working. It can't be working for just for nothing. Yeah. Mm-hmm. Right. You know, so get ready for that. We almost ready to turn it in, too. So
2: okay. This year?
3: The anniversary for Migos is January.
2: Okay.
3: So you may get something then. Mm.
1: Mm. Yeah.
0: Did he say in that break that Takeoff was on the album?
1: Yeah.
0: Okay.
1: He said...
0: It's three, not a duo.
1: Yes.
0: Love it. Okay. Love that. And I'm ready for it.
1: Yeah, me too.
0: Like on a seal of approval.
1: No.
0: Like, all right, everybody can have it now because I'm ready for it. All right.
1: But I feel like we hadn't had music from them in a while.
0: Yeah.
1: And they had an era like crazy. Like, I remember with Versace, when that dropped, I was in high school and I wanted to be outside so bad. Like, that whole, like, era of Versace.
0: But you know what I love about it too, Monty?
4: I was outside, it was fun, yeah.
0: I love that they have a sound. And the sound, of course, you know, was the three of them.
1: Mm-hmm.
0: And for them to go and do their things after, you know, after Takeoff was murdered, and you see them do their separate things.
1: Yeah.
0: You know what I'm saying? Mm-hmm. But you always had this feeling of like you want to hear Migos mm-hmm. again. And I know that they can capture that sound, and especially if they say that Takeoff will be a part of the album.
1: Right.
0: That's what I love about that too.
1: Me
0: you know
1: too.
0: What I'm saying? Is that them coming back together, man. And at one point, I don't know if things had got goofy with Offset and Quavo, and you know what I'm saying? But now just to see them come back and do it the right way and do it the way that also protects their legacy,
1: mm-hmm.
0: you know, so I could see that really happening.
1: Yeah, man. I could only imagine.
0: Yeah.
1: Like,
0: and they went through a lot.
1: Yes.
0: You know what I'm saying? They went through a lot. And it's got to be crazy to continue to heal in front of the public.
1: And also, could they bring back bangers like Bad and Bougie?
0: Oh, of
1: like,
0: course they can, man.
5: Raindrop, drop top, smoking, no cooking, the hot pot.
0: They created it.
6: They got some really music, cooking up in the crock pot.
0: Oh, yeah. They created it all.
4: Crazy.
5: Versace, Medusa head on me like I'm Numinati. This is a gated community. Please get the fuck off the property.
0: Yeah, they created it. So
1: yes.
0: They could definitely do it again.
1: It's about to be lit.
0: You continue to hang out with us in the neighborhood. Big Boys
1: Big
0: Neighborhood.
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YouTube. 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
1: Excuse me.
0: Yeah.
1: I'm not a fucking idiot.
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2: Big boy Big neighborhood. Boy. All right, and now it's about that time for your phone tap. Courtesy to your good friend, Mr. Luther Lufay. This one right here is trunk. This is what Luther calls the mechanic to help him get because he locked himself in his trunk. Let's go and get into your phone tap on the 10s right here. Big boy neighborhood. Boy.

0: Service.
1: Hi, how you doing? My name is Luther. I was calling about, I have a couple questions. I really did it this time. I locked myself in my trunk.
0: You locked yourself in the trunk?
1: Well, I put myself in the trunk and locked it. I mean, I didn't accidentally lock myself in here. But I was just wondering, how would I go about getting out of here? I'm on my cell phone. And
0: okay, the latch is on the inside, but you're going to have a tool to take the bolts off of it.
1: Where am I going to get a tool from?
0: Call the police department.
1: I can't call the police because I got two warrants.
0: You might want to try to kick the back seat panel down.
1: Kick it down?
0: Kick it.
1: Could you hold on for a second?
0: Sure.
1: Hold on. Boom. And what am I kicking for here?
0: The back part of the seat. See if you can kick that forward.
1: Oh! I think I broke my toe.
0: See if they can.
1: And I can't kick my seat. So how much is that going to cost?
0: Sir, I cannot send somebody from my place to come help you.
1: So if I kick down the seats, will you pay for them?
0: No, sir.
1: It's your idea.
0: You're the one that's calling for help. I told you, call 911.
1: You know what? I'm not even in the mood nor in the right amount of space to argue with you right now. Hold on.
0: An idiot locked himself in the trunk of his car and he can't get out.
1: Excuse me?
0: Yeah.
1: I'm not a f***ing idiot.
0: Well, you need to call 911.
1: But I'm not a f***ing idiot, okay?
0: All right.
1: That's not very nice. So you've never been locked in your trunk?
0: No, sir. I've never been locked in my trunk.
1: Oh, so I must be a f***ing idiot then.
2: Hello?
1: Hello?
0: Yes.
1: Not you, sir. Hello? Is there somebody out there?
2: Somebody in there?
1: I'm in the trunk!
2: Oh my
1: Help!
2: God.
1: Hold on. There's somebody out here.
0: Okay.
1: I'm in the trunk!
2: You right in there?
0: Just walk by his car.
1: I'm in the trunk.
2: The keys
1: are in the front seat!
2: Are they coming to help trunk? You?
1: Yeah, the guy just called me a f***ing idiot, but I want to make a complaint about
2: All right,
1: later.
2: I'm going to get the keys.
1: Please, they're in the front seat. Okay. Oh, this f***ing is starting my car up.
2: She's
1: driving me the f*** out of here!
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Wouldn't you know, we've been hurt, been down before. 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

0: boys neighborhood, Louis G. We were speaking about it, man. GTA 6. Everyone's speaking about GTA 6.
1: Yeah, it drops November 19th. And Steven Adams from the Houston Rockets, he's the center. He was doing a press conference, and he was talking to all the reporters and telling them, like, yo, look out for all the coaches, the scouts, NBA players, NFL players. When this game drops, something's going to happen to these guys.
2: I will say you guys should anticipate November. The performance of the league, league-wide. GTA is dropping. So look at NFL, look at all the leagues, and watch them plummet, mate. Just for the month of November, performance is going to go down. It should come back up, though. Most of the boys will get it done, but hopefully they finish game. Coaching as well, by the way. The coaching scouts are going to be horrendous, mate. Just for November, but it should bounce back in December, hopefully.
0: I can see that happening, man.
1: Yeah, dog. I think it's one of those things.
0: Not just
1: like,
0: in sports.
1: Oh, yeah, just in general. Like, yeah. Once you get introduced to gaming and you get addicted to it, you're like, dude, like one of my boys, I don't know how or what. He went from 0 to 100 in like a year. Like,
0: dude, gaming?
1: Yeah, like, gaming. Got introduced to gaming, then started buying every single console. Then it was, you know, every single game. Then it was, hey, bro, let's start a group. Hey, dude, I'm just like, fam, that's not me. Like,
0: man, I tried you do it that once, savvy. Don't get on the mic because you're all sick. Okay.
3: Yeah. I was going
0: to
3: say, don't do that.
0: Yeah, he's about to lean over to Jesus' mic. Jesus' was like, nah, man, don't do that to me.
1: But everybody's going to lock in once Grand Theft Auto drops.
0: Yeah, those that play, I can imagine what my son's school is going to look like.
1: Oh, yeah.
0: I can imagine what his eyes are going to look like. He's going to be up all night playing. I see this.
4: Yeah.
0: I see this coming, man.
4: I'm going to get into a lot of fights. Yeah. I can already see it now. Yeah, I got to set it up.
0: You're going to go to a store. The clerk going to be tired.
1: Oh, yeah.
0: You know?
1: I bet you even at your comedy shows, you see people playing it before they go up.
4: Oh, yeah, for sure. Like people canceling gigs. Yeah. I don't even want to go up.
5: You got another game. $25. Eric and Jessica?
4: Yeah, $25 spot. No thanks.
5: Are you crazy as hell?
4: No, thank you, dude. Yeah, that's
0: Is there anything or anyone, who or what do you wish you never got introduced to?
4: Oh,
0: you said Timu?
4: Yeah.
0: Oh, man. This
1: dude with Timu in the beginning, bro.
0: Right.
1: Can you fill out this questionnaire for me, bro? I'm trying to win a little game console, Switch. And I'm like, Jesus Christ. And I get all the spam mail after that. And
0: you got that mustache off Timu. Lord have mercy. But we want to hear from you. All righty. Who or what do you wish you never got introduced to? Who or what? Man, I wish I never got introduced to some of the people that I went into the restaurant business with.
1: Yeah. Oh.
0: Some of the most horrible spirits ever, man. Most horrible, man. When I opened up my restaurant, that address created some of the most horrible experiences for me.
1: Wow.
0: Believe that. So who or what do you wish you never got introduced to? Hit us up, Big Boys Neighborhood.

0: 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She's the vocal Bible. I'm not arguing with nobody about nothing Brandy related. That is my goat.
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25: Big Boy's Neighborhood, your chance to speak on it. Who or what do you wish you never got introduced to?
26: The Chargers.
25: We're going to... Oh. Don't say that, Lou.
27: I'm just kidding, bro. I'm just kidding.
25: Don't say
27: we're
25: that,
27: we're down
25: man.
27: Bad right now. Charger fans are
25: this
27: down bad.
25: This when you're supposed to be a fan.
27: Yeah,
25: fan.
27: I know, man.
25: Come on, man. And don't mess up your check either.
27: We're down bad, bro.
25: That was Louie. You guys said that to the Chargers organization.
27: We're down
25: said
27: bad.
25: He wish he never got introduced to the Chargers. Let's bring Rebecca into the neighborhood and see what's going down with Rebecca. Rebecca, hello.
28: Hello.
25: Hello there. Rebecca, Rebecca, hold on, honey.
28: Yes.
25: There's a cadence here. Rebecca, who or what do you wish you never got introduced to, Rebecca?
28: Golfing.
25: Oh, yeah.
28: Oh, man. It's so, so expensive, even to practice. And then once you get into it, the clubs, they could go, like, for over a K.
29: So expensive. 2K, like, a good set of clubs is, like, $1,000.
25: Let me tell you, Rebecca, that's crazy because my son, he just got introduced to golfing, right?
29: Mm-hmm.
25: And now I'll FaceTime him or something because he goes to school in Arizona. I'll FaceTime him. And he's out there playing golf. And that's one of the things, too, where it's like, they say as soon as you get introduced to it, you'll fall in love with it. Did you find that, Rebecca?
28: I do. So I, even though I don't play too well, I love it so much. And then when you have a good game, you're just always trying to chase that over and over again.
29: Yeah. What? This is true.
25: That's what my homeboy Pacey used to say about crack.
29: Yeah.
25: Yeah, man. Real talk.
29: Yeah,
25: all right.
29: No, that's true, though.
25: All right, now. No, that's real. That's real. Does anyone golf? Do you golf?
29: Yes, I golf.
25: Really, though?
30: Yeah, no. I can see that.
29: Yeah, dude. That, like, I'm telling you, like, every time you play, you have bad holes, and then you get that one good hole, and you're like, oh, I might go pro.
25: You had bad holes.
29: Yeah.
25: You had bad holes. All righty, now.
29: Yeah.
25: Let's bring Natalie into the neighborhood and see what's going down with Natalie up in here. Another Natalie?
31: Yes.
25: Natalie, hello.
31: Hello.
0: it's Rio. What's up, big boy?
27: It's not Natalie?
25: Is this not Natalie?
27: Oh.
0: No, it's Nakia.
27: Go to Nakia. Six.
25: Hold on for a second. Nakia, I'm going to come back to you. Louis was just telling me I got to go to Natalie, all right? So I'm going to come back to you, Nakia. But let's bring Natalie into the neighborhood. Natalie, hello.
27: No, huh? She's not there. She hung
25: up. Wait, there's a reason why? Don't say it, just in case we can get it back on. But yeah. there was a reason why you wanted
27: Natalie
25: her on?
27: Natalie has something that I think a lot of people use right now.
29: Oh.
27: A lot of people use right now, and it's really starting to become an issue, bro.
29: What is it?
25: All right, Nat, you got to call
27: Natalie,
25: us back.
27: Call us back.
25: You got to call us back, man. And we're getting Nakia ready for on air as well, man. Big Boy Neighborhood Live Radio.

0: Is it a pleasure thing?
1: Yeah.
2: You know.
3: Yes.
0: Oh.
3: Not that
1: there's
3: I
1: like
3: know.
1: There's
3: yes.
1: like different kinds of roses. I think
2: yes,
1: there's like
2: they got a transformer one.
3: Transformer.
2: Yeah,
3: that's it. We're
2: colors
3: cooked.
2: Too. Mm-hmm.
3: Man, we're cooked. We're
0: so
3: cooked.
0: It's roses. It's like a toy, right?
1: Yeah. Yeah.
0: Oh
1: yeah. No,
0: and you
1: I've
0: said
1: heard.
0: You wish you got never. You said
1: yeah,
0: you heard.
1: I've heard. Yeah.
0: And Peachy,
2: I've heard too. And my friend was like, "Do it," and I was like, "You know what? I did it," and you was right.
0: Yeah, she was like GTA 6 my ass. She was like, "I'm not getting up to go to work now."
2: Yeah. So. But why your boyfriend is stuck on GTA 6? You can be in the back on your road.
0: Uh-huh. I heard that.
3: Wow.
0: Hey man, now watch. I start hearing rows all over the place.
3: Yeah.
0: I was let me see.
4: It looks like
1: it's
4: a rose.
1: Like
0: oh,
1: a
0: I got that at the house in my wife's drawer.
1: No.
0: No, like, can you imagine? I think I'm gonna have to bring something home though.
4: Oh, no.
0: So how long ago did you discover the rose, Peachy?
2: About a couple of months ago.
0: I heard that.
2: Yes.
3: It's been peachy ever since.
0: Say what now?
4: It says whisper quiet and water.
0: Hell yeah.
1: Oh, yeah, I'm saying wow. There's different ones. There's some that come, like things come out. I don't know. I just know because I've seen them.
0: Right.
1: Okay.
0: Right.
1: I'm serious.
0: Hey,
1: like, but that's why I don't want to try it because look, you're the
2: one calling. Getting one. This is your sign to go ahead and get one.
0: Yeah, man. Hey, man, maybe. Is it crazy or past HR rules if I brought you one? That'd be crazy, right? Hell yeah. How do you accept that? Like, okay, that's kind of gross. Yeah, I heard it. Remember we were talking to Peachy about it?
3: Yeah.
4: White elephant gift right here, bro.
2: Nah, don't put Peachy in it. Don't put Peachy in it.
0: Hell, you know who called?
3: Yeah.
0: What are you talking about, Peachy? Now my rose whole virginity of not knowing.
1: Right.
0: Now anytime somebody asks me for the rose, now I know exactly what it is. When was the last time you rosed out, Peachy?
3: Rosed out.
2: Listen, about 2-3 o'clock this morning.
0: Okay, there it is. She's like, that's why I'm in such a good mood. Hey, Peachy, are you in a relationship?
2: No, I am not.
0: Damn. See, I wouldn't even mind the assistance and the help.
3: Yeah.
0: You know what I'm saying? I ain't mad at you.
2: I mean, it's good, though. You ain't got to worry about no cheating, no nothing. Oh, loyal hands.
0: Like, you don't come home and your Peachy's not there. You don't have to check your Peachy's phone.
1: Independent.
0: The Peachy not hanging out. I mean, the Rose not hanging out with the homie.
1: Yeah.
0: You know what I'm saying?
2: I don't worry about it being stuck on GTA 6.
0: There it is.
1: Right.
0: You don't have to go through the Rose's phone.
4: Man.
0: The benefits of the rose.
1: Yeah,
0: there it is right there. Hit us up, man. Who or what do you wish you never got introduced to? Y'all hit us up. Big Boys
3: Big
0: Neighborhood.
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0: nowadays, everybody wanna talk like they got something to say, but nothing comes out when they move their lips, just a bunch of gibberish. Act like they forgot about Dre.
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33: Big Boy's Neighborhood, let's go to get it to your phone tap right here. This is $55 Clyde. This is Luther calls Clyde to find out where is his $50 that Clyde owes him, man. And I love how the lady gets on, the lady on the other end, Dude, if we got to the point where you want somebody to take a note, she took great notes, even the threats. Yeah, let's go to get it to your phone tap on the tens right here, Big Boys Big Neighborhood. Boy.

0: Hello?
1: Hello, may I speak to
0: Max is calling?
1: Yeah, because you tell him that it's Luther and I want my damn money.
0: Well, he at work right now.
1: Why he not giving me my money?
0: I don't even know if he owe you some money.
1: He owe me some money.
0: But then you got to catch up with him to get your money.
1: Well, let me, you leave him money. He owe me $55. But can I come by and get it from you?
0: I don't even know you.
1: My name is Luther, damn it.
0: Well, don't cuss at me.
1: I'm sorry. Every time I call the house, they say, oh, don't went to work. For a at work all the time, he sure can't pay his debts.
0: Is he? Sometimes he do double shifts now.
1: You know what? How can a work a single and a double shift and not give me my $55?
0: Well, you know what, Luther? I can't even answer that.
1: But you know what? I'm sorry for calling your house. I thought I heard somebody in the background saying,
0: tell me.
1: But
0: that was me.
1: Well, you got a deep voice. I thought it was him.
0: Well, because
1: you
0: got me, because I know I got a deep voice.
1: Yeah, yeah.
0: I got a lot of sisters, and they say we sound alike.
1: So all the girls sound like men in your family?
0: Yes, we sound just like my mother.
1: Damn. Okay, well, can you do me this favor? Can you write down a little note for him?
0: Okay, Luther. Okay.
1: You dirty, rotten You know you owe me $55. I'ma get you, Clyde. I'ma get you.
0: Okay.
1: I'ma get you twice.
0: Okay.
1: If I don't have my $55, I'm gonna smoke some Keel.
0: Okay.
1: He a dirty
0: Okay.
1: And he owe me $55.
0: Okay.
1: And I know the standing right there, or he on the other phone.
0: Well, I won't lie to you, because I see you very upset.
1: You know what? I'm pissed off to the highest of activity. Now, what's your name?
0: This
1: read that back to me.
0: You low down, dirty I want my $55. Or I'ma smoke some Keel.
1: Mm-hmm.
0: I'ma get you twice.
1: All right. Well, thank you so much. I appreciate your time.
0: Okay.
2: Phone taps on the tens every hour, every day, right here.

0: Hip Hop Big Boys Neighborhood. Yesterday is Friday. Happy Friday. Louis G is up in here. What up, Lou Dawg?
1: Let's talk about Usher and his show that's going on at SoFi Stadium.
0: Yeah, man. Usher, Chris here. Brown, the R&B tour arrives tonight. It is definitely going down, man, tonight and tomorrow. So that's going to be hell of a... Yeah,
1: and Big, you've had a relationship with Usher for years.
0: Yeah, that's my guy,
1: from what I've known and what I've seen and obviously followed. But the one thing that did happen when he came in one time, you asked him about just like documenting the whole like Confessions era.
0: Oh, man. Confessions was a moment,
1: yes,
0: bro. Like, it was a moment. Hey, man, do you remember recording like the Confessions album? Do you remember that time?
2: Sadly enough, there is no video of us recording that album. No video that
0: that's
2: exists.
0: So crazy,
2: me and JD were talking about the other day. Like, going back as we think about ideas for 20th, right? There's no footage. There's no phone.
0: He was in the moment, huh?
2: But we didn't operate like that back then.
0: Yep.
2: And it wasn't until after Confessions was out that I started asking cameras, my guy, to come around and just film everything. Because you just didn't think about it. It was like, let's be present and being in the moment. We didn't think to have cameras there.
0: Right.
2: You know, and if there's not some person producing it or thinking of it in that way, you just
0: missed
2: the moment.
0: Man, that's the same way I am about like my radio career. There's certain times like, man, I wish we would have started recording early.
2: Yeah.
0: You know what I'm saying? And and at some point I didn't want to.
2: Yeah.
0: I didn't want to. Now and when you look back, you're like, like when I see Kanye, have you seen that Kanye West Genius? I like they recorded everything.
2: Yeah.
0: Like you recorded that? Like, yeah, man, they documented everything,
2: your
0: bro.
2: Dental, like everything.
0: Yeah.
2: Yep.
0: Yeah, man.
2: So I have managed to find some really valuable stuff because I started recording after Confessions was gone. So the first, like, the launch of the album, I got that.
0: Right, okay.
2: But I don't have the creation and how we came up with these ideas.
0: Hey, man.
2: And how we were sitting
0: Let
2: in
0: me
2: the
0: tell
2: room
0: you what you
2: like,
0: do, bro.
2: Yeah.
0: You pretty much look the same. Just tell JD to put, like, some braided wig on. Usher, you look the same, bro. You look the same. I would go in there and just produce some like darkness and like
3: older
0: take
3: camera.
0: It from the top. Yeah, older camera. And because, bro, you
3: put a filter on it.
0: Yeah, just you look the same. But I think you could get away with it.
4: Hey, man, that was a great idea. I didn't even know about telling him that.
3: Get like an old ass 4-megapixel camera.
0: Yeah, man. Shoot, and now you can AI a lot of that stuff, just digitize it differently.
3: Oh, my God.
0: Man,
3: gosh,
0: I gave that. I dropped jewels on him, man. Shout out to Usher, man. Hopefully you took my advice.
3: Yes, dog.
0: Y'all do continue to hang with us in the neighborhood, Big Boys Neighborhood.

The artist that mostly influenced my sound and career is probably Brandy. She's the vocal Bible. I'm not arguing with nobody about nothing Brandy related. That is my goat.

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31: Big Boys Big Neighborhood. Boy. Beautiful day in the neighborhood. Louis G is up in here. Louis G, what you got, my brethren?
32: It is here. The R&B tour is in Los Angeles.
31: Yes, it is, man.
32: They're listen both to, home. Usher and Chris Brown.
31: Yeah, man. He said they're home. Neither one of them are from here, but hey, man, they are home.
32: They are home.
31: Yes,
32: bro.
31: They are, man. Believe that.
32: We've had so many interviews with both of them, Big, and the big question that you've always asked them was like, would you ever do a versus with each other?
31: Oh,
32: and when you
31: man.
32: Ask Usher this, they actually grabbed this audio from our interview to include it in the whole trailer when they announced the whole R&B tour.
33: Yeah, man, me and Chris will kill the world if we ever did something together like that. I'm not saying it's versus, but right. I will. I'm going to just say this. If that ever happens, it'll be one of the biggest things that anybody has ever experienced in entertainment, in celebration of two people who love each other. Because I love Chris. I don't like him. I don't like his music. I love his music. I love him. He's my little brother, and he's always been there for me, and I've always been there with him. Through hard ups and down times, I've been there with him. And, you know, for us to be able to celebrate what we do together, man, that'll be crazy. I'm gonna just leave it there.
31: Man, and that was before the tour was announced. And like, I do remember seeing that. Well, I was like, man, they included our stuff. Didn't give us a ticket. Like, you know what I'm saying? Like, how in the hell?
32: Bro.
31: How in the hell do you use us like that,
32: now that
31: man?
32: I think about it, we could have easily clipped that and be like, I don't like his music. And then,
31: just
32: put it out.
31: We need to get more clippers that's like, eh. You know what I'm saying? That's ready to start something.
32: Yeah,
34: give
32: but
34: me
32: that's,
34: the word.
32: That's
34: great.
31: I know, Ani.
32: I wonder if they've had those conversations, but you also asked Chris when he was here about him and Usher working together.
35: My take on Versus obviously was like, I'm not shunning anybody who done it, but
0: I think me at my career now, I'm not hanging no towel up. You feel me? I ain't like, oh yeah, this is my last one, guys.
32: Yeah.
0: I'm in there. You feel me? So I don't feel like I wanted to go up against somebody that might not be in there. You feel me? And it's just like, it's too much of a versus for me. Like, I don't want to have to overshadow nobody or really, damn, what killed this person. You feel me? I don't even want to go back and forth with none of that or even be matched up. But I'm going to keep it 100. You know, I've been talking to, you know, the people. So we might figure something out, but I ain't going to say nothing yet. I ain't even getting nobody hype yet. Ain't no check been cut, none of that.
31: Hey, man, and they figured it out, man. They figured it out. And the way that they figured it out was this tour that we have right here, the R&B tour. Y'all continue to hang out with us in the neighborhood, Big Boys Neighborhood.

0: is up in here. Yeah. We got some great In Case You Missed It moments with Usher and Chris Brown.
1: Big, yeah. You've had Chris Brown and Usher in the studio for so many years, and you did ask Chris Brown, how did he feel when they started comparing him to Michael Jackson?
2: I mean, I stayed the hell up out of it. I'll keep it 100. Like, I kind of back off it. Like, my personal take on it is, like, I wouldn't even be breathing or even being able to sing a song if that man didn't exist.
0: Right.
2: So, I don't know if they look at it as the Jordan-Kobe thing, but I can't even look at it. He's light years away. Like, there is no competing with him. You know what I'm saying?
3: Is it crazy?
2: No, hell no. I got shrines and of this man hanging up in my house.
0: Yeah, man. And literally, I think that interview was at his house where he did have shrines.
1: Yeah, that was you and him.
0: For Michael Jackson, man.
1: Yeah, that's dope, bro. And you see the comparison, obviously, the way he did.

0: Remember that, because he was doing like this little sideways thing and he bumped into Michael. Yeah.
1: Awkward as hell, bro.
0: And you see, out of all the performances that Usher has done,
1: yeah,
0: that's the one where he's like, oh, damn, man. He had to bring that up. You could tell that he's still highly embarrassed about that.
2: Oh, my gosh.
0: And here I am asking him about it. And I knew exactly what he was talking about, too, bro. Because when I saw that, I was like, oh, man. Just playing like, Usher, get out the way.
2: Yeah.
0: But he was such caught up in the moment. No, caught up, no pun intended. You know, but he was so caught up in the moment that things happen, man.
2: Yeah.
0: Believe that.
1: But to a legend like that with Michael Jackson.
0: Oh, my God, man. We really was two legends on stage.
1: Yeah, that's true.
0: Well, one bigger legend.
1: Yeah.
0: You know what I'm saying?
1: That's true.
0: Yeah, I don't want nobody to go, man, you called him a bigger. Yeah. Anyway, you know how the internet is.
1: Yeah.
0: Believe that. But do continue to hang out with us in the neighborhood. And for those out there, you can find that entire interview from that clip. You can find it at Big Boy TV, our YouTube channel. As you're watching, hit that subscribe button. Y'all continue to hang with us in the neighborhood. Big Boy's neighborhood.
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1: Yeah, yeah. Whoa, hold on. Walk it like I

0: All right, man. Up next, Jay and Ye in Paris, J. Cole, PJ, Legacy, and also Doja Cat, plus some throwback Snoop and Warren G. Let's get it.
1: Yo.
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0: All right, so coming up, man, I got J. Cole, Legacy, Doja Cat, Paint the Town, Rev, Warren G, Nate Dogg, Regulate, OG, ZB, and Geeky League. Yo, it's Saturday. Congratulations. You've officially made it to the weekend, L.A. You do not work hard today. No matter what you're doing, actually. Moving around the city at the crib, or maybe you're at work like me. Hopefully you're not working too hard and you get to enjoy this weekend because you made it. You made it. Shout out to CB and Usher. Night one.

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Also, Thug Gunna Hot's coming up a little bit later. Got some music on the way from, let's do Usher by request. Got a throwback from him, plus some

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0: Yep, what up, man? I'm DJ AO Kendrick, TV off, Fabo, Make Me Better. Also, Snoop and Pharrell drop it like it's hot by request coming up. Shout out to Snoop, man. He killed it last weekend at the iHeartRadio Music Festival, man. Like, between him, Cardi, Ciara, and everyone else, man, it was a crazy show. If you're a fan of music, man, we got so many videos, and the whole team was out there. Me, J. Cruz, Bootleg Kev, also Big Boy's Neighborhood, saw the Breakfast Club. What a good time. Partied with Cardi, partied with Snoop out, and we got videos of everything that we saw because it was a crazy weekend in Vegas, man. We got your chance to go to Vegas, too. All you got to do, listen to the Cruz Show Monday through Thursday. Tonight, Rosé is going to be out there at Hakkasan. We got you with the hotel rooms. We got you with the tickets. And grand prize winner gets dinner.

0: Tell them Shoreline Rockin', Drizzy Dirk. Laugh now, cry later. It's next right here on Real.
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0: Getting back to the music, man. I'm DJ AO. First of all, happy Saturday. If you're under the sound of my voice right now, I hope this weekend is great for you. I hope that you had a great week going into. It's going to be October next week. It's crazy. But thank you so much for hanging out. Been here 11 years and couldn't do it without you. Would not have a job without you. So appreciate you hanging out. Anything you want to hear, tap in with me at DJAOH. Shoreline Mafia Rockin's coming up. Neo Throwback Because of You by request. Tyga, Pop Smoke, Janae, Sunshine on the way. Yo, shout out to CB and Urshan. They did the thing last night. If you haven't seen the videos, the whole team is out there at Real923LA to see it. Plus, Ye came out, did like a mini concert. Ye's been on it this year. First of all, Ye has my favorite album that's come out in like the last probably 3-4 years. So shout out to Ye. But yeah, we got it all for you right now on the gram at Real923.

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2: Getting back to the music, was popping. I'm DJ AO, OGZB of Geeky League's coming up. Kehlani, Folded, Rich Homie, Quan, Flex. Hopefully your day's going well. We don't try to do too much on the show, man. We just trying to hang out, set the vibes, play good music. So if you're trying to hear something, tap in with me. At DJ AOH on the gram. Maybe you still use Facebook. Yeah, they say there's a lot of people who use Facebook. I hop on Facebook like once every 3 months. I'm not good at it. X. Anyway, at DJ AOH on all those if you're trying to tap in or get a shout-out request. Shout-out to the homies over at Let's Smash. It's my favorite burger spot in the Valley. They always got us on rock. Also, Chewy's Tacos that we rocking with us. We appreciate you guys, man. If there's a spot, because it's lunchtime right now, we're going commercial-free, setting the vibe for you as you get out for lunch. If there's a spot that's like a local mom-and-pop spot, like it's not a big chain and the food is fire...

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Flex is coming up. Mariah the Science is burning blue. Dr. Dre, Snoop, Still DRE. It's all next. Right now it's Kehlani Folded. Shout out to her. Shout out to the whole team, man. David Ali, he won a Music Executive of the Year. And I remember when they first came out, David was just getting started as a manager. Shout out to the homies and David.

Kendrick Peekaboo's on the way, plus Breezy Bryson, It Depends, Wheezy Throwback, A Millie by Request, it's all next. Dave and Tim's, this is one of my favorite joints out right now. 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

0: Up next, Ja Rule, Shanti, Always On Time, OGZ, Be A Geeky Leak. Let's do Bruno Mars, some YG and Drizzy when they were friends. It's all next.
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0: All right, so here we go. Coming up, let's get back to the music. OGZ be a geeky leak. YG Drizzy, who do you love? I miss them when they were making music together. Anyway, Kendrick, TV Off, plus Bruno Mars, That's What I Like, is all on the way right here on Real 92.3. Hopefully, your Saturday is going great. Yo, next weekend we send you to Vegas. Make sure that you are listening to the cruise show. Monday through Thursday, we got your Vegas getaway. We take care of the hotel rooms. We take care of the tickets for your Hakkasan. Grand prize winners getting dinner. Partying, man. All you gotta do, make sure you listen to the crew show 5 o'clock every day. This weekend, Wiz Khalifa is gonna be out there. So again, if you want to party with us, and Wiz.

Up next, YG Drizzy, Who Do You Love? Classic joint. Kendrick, TV Off, Lil Rob by request. Wow, Summer Nights. All right. Shout out to Jesus on that one.

0: 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I hope that you're spending some time with some people that you love, doing something that you love, maybe getting some food that you love, whatever you do this weekend. I hope that you enjoy it and that you love it, man.
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1: Complex Con is just around the corner. Yeah, car number 10 right now. We'll get a pair of 2-day passes. Yeah. Car number 10, 866-246-8923.
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0: If not, like one of the biggest hip hop conventions, right?
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0: Yeah, 10 years. Let's go. Culture. Yep. 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
4: Could Cardi B have a new boo? It looks like she's getting comfortable with a soccer player, Maduka Okoye. He is an international soccer player, and it looks like they've been spotted together in Italy.
0: Yeah. They're kicking it, huh?
4: They're kicking it. Literally. Now, Chuck and I were talking about this before the show started. Cardi B's 33, he's 27, so I'm like, okay, Cardi, do your thing, girl. Yeah, do your thing. Much of an age gap, to be honest.
0: Nah, I think it's fine.
5: It's not like cougar status.
4: No.
0: Do you think that's too big
4: of an age gap?
0: I don't think so, no. I don't know. No.
4: You thought about it.
0: 27, she's...
4: 33.
0: Nah. No. I think that's okay, right?
4: Thank God you guys said that, because that's me and Nico's age gap.
0: Hey, his baby mama's stripping or sending subs to her?
4: Allegedly. Yeah. I mean, if Cardi B's having fun, she's having fun. If it turns into something serious, it turns into something serious. Right. But
0: She's single.
4: She can do what He's single. I mean, he has a kid, but...
5: Don't try to tie her down, man. You know what I'm saying?
0: Don't try to tie her down.
4: She did say recently that she does want 2 more kids, but not anytime soon.
5: Oh, okay. Right. Hey, live your life, queen.
4: Again, she's focused on that next album that she wants to drop next year. So she did say, she's like, look, I want a couple more kids, but I'm not like super pressured to do that right now.
0: Do we think she's going to be pregnant again for this album?
4: No, I think she's because
0: that's
4: like
0: part of the rollout,
4: saying,
0: bro.
5: It is a rollout.
4: It has been a habitual rollout.
0: Yeah, habitual, dog.
4: I don't know. I'll keep you guys updated.
0: Okay, let us know.
4: Just in case. See. But that's all I got for the Chisme.
0: That's just Jackie Ramirez. 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If you get injured anywhere, a car accident, a slip and fall, you name it, you're injured. Text the words injury help to 40222. More vibes now. Nico,
6: yes,
0: what up?
6: We got some 2 Chainz on the way. The Weeknd and 310 Baby in request at NICO, a.k.a. Blitz. Right now, though, Caliucci's Telepatia. 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

0: Hey, yo, Real 92.3, LA's new open hip-hop was good. It's the Crew Show. Yo, so shout out to everybody who's going to the R&B tour tonight. Mm-hmm. Usher, right. And C. Breezy, Chris Brown is going down. Shout out to everybody who won their tickets on Real 92.3.
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0: Man. Yeah, it was wild.
2: Can't wait for night two.
0: Mm-hmm. It's going down tonight. Drive safe out there, okay? Yo, Usher's music director, Bobby Ross Avila, who's legendary.
2: Legendary, bro.
0: He's on the Crew Show next, talking about the tour and the impact it has on him every single night, city to city. Stay right here. Nico Blitz,

0: Tour's going down tonight again. Yep. Went down last night. Tonight, they knock it out once again, dawg. Let's go. Usher, Chris Brown, Real 92.3, LA's new home for hip hop. So, Bobby Ross Avila is one half of the Avila brothers. They're legendary, bro. Mm. They've been friends with Usher since the Confession album. They have 6 songs on the album that they wrote and produced. They got credit on the album. But, yo, he's also the music director for Usher's performance in the R&B tour. Fire. And the impact that it's having on him every single night, city to city. Listen to this.
1: I'm witnessing every night that we play this show, the magnitude of the music. And when I tell you Confessions was just, I was broke. I just got dropped from Warner Brothers. I was trying to just keep the lights on for me and my brother. And to see how smart I'm not, and to see how incredible God is, you know, I'm seeing that and living that every day with this tour. Like, you've done a whole lot, and now it's up to me to even do more for somebody else. Mm-hmm. and allowing my son to see a life that he can see through my lenses is important. But I want to be out here rocking hard for IE and as a Chicano, and just opening up doors for our folks, and to see how Black and Brown can work together.
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3: Yes, sir. Rihanna on the way. Janae, Aiko, Leon Thomas, Drake, a

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0: 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We appreciate you having us on. Love you for listening. We appreciate that. Jackie Ramirez, what up?
1: Yo, shout out to Ashley in Lancaster, Sarah in Cerritos, Taylor in Fullerton, and Catalina in Pomona. Catalina. If you want to shout out or request, 866-246-8923.
0: Yeah. Also, listen, shout yourself out or shout out somebody you love, whatever, dog, on the free iHeartRadio app. Easy. Drop a talk back. It's easy. That's right. Fassi. Nico Blitz, what up?
2: Yes, sir. Trey Songz on the way. OGZ and Throwback Snoop right now for the ladies. Kehlani.

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2: Congratulations to Kendrick Lamar. He has officially become the highest grossing tour for a rapper in history, earning $390.7 million across 47 shows, with just over 2 million tickets sold. Now, he holds the highest grossing tour by a rapper in history, but a lot of people are criticizing that record because SZA was also on that tour.
3: This is true.
2: Punch from TDE made sure to give his thoughts on the matter. He basically said, like,
0: it wasn't GNX tour.
2: You can't discredit Dot by saying that it's because SZA was on the tour, nor can you discredit SZA by falsely claiming she didn't headline. Both things are true. Dot got the highest grossing rap tour of all time, and SZA co-headlined. Mm-hmm. So, I mean, either way, $390 million.
4: $0.7 million.
2: Point
4: seven. Get the point seven.
0: Right.
2: Yes. 47 shows, 2 million tickets. I mean, the numbers are there.
0: Bro, numbers don't lie either.
2: Man. Yeah. So congratulations to K-Dot. Congratulations to SZA for being a part of that.
0: Huge, crazy, just a huge
4: accomplishment, man. I always just go back to just the earlier days when I first started interviewing, when he was just going by K-Dot, and I was asking him, like, yo, what do you see for yourself in the future? And he always said, no matter what, even if the rap didn't take off, music would be his thing. So I love seeing him flourish in this way.
2: I love that.
0: Chuck Dizzle used to interview Kendrick Lamar
2: in his apartment.
0: In Englewood,
4: man.
2: That's right, crazy.
4: Straight homegrown, man.
0: That's right.
2: That's all I got for the cheese. Let's end it there.
0: Yo, hey, so DTLA Law Group, they're down to help. They'll take over if you've been injured anywhere, anytime. Remember these words, text injury help to 402 right away. I would do it from the scene or the next day, but don't wait too long to do it. Injury help to 402-22. Yo, Nico Blitz, what up?
5: Yes, sir. New LMA might just on the way. I got some Yay, Notorious B.I.G., and SZA on deck as well. Right now, let's get it. Shoreline Mafia rocking. 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
1: Oh, I'm going to say the Army.
0: The Army. Oh, yeah. DJs, nightlife, bartending. What else? They say
1: nurses.
2: Oh, the healthcare professionals in Shelby getting that.
0: Right?
2: That's what I hear.
0: All right, we're going to talk about that next right here on The Crew Show. 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
2: 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Whoa. 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
1: Oh, for sure.
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2: So there is a doggy style.
3: There is.
1: Yeah. Oh, most definitely. Of course, you guys have a good day.
0: All right, you're going to hear more next. Don't go nowhere. Real 92.3. They call.

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0: Hip Hop, what jobs have the most cheaters? What do you think?
1: All right, bro. You know what? Let's keep it real, bro. I used to work for Metro, bus driver. Bus driver, with that split shift and with all that extra time, man, you get to hang out with some lady friends. You know what I mean?
0: Are you talking about customers or coworkers?
1: Both.
2: Woo! Hey, y'all humping on the bus, bro?
1: Yeah, they're real nice. You give them a ride to work, they get real friendly, and then we start hanging out. And then coworkers, they want to go get a bite to eat during that split shift, and we detour from there. Little quick detour, you know what I mean? Not no more. Now with LADWP, and we're loyal as hell. Faithful. All day, dog.
3: 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It comes straight into the studio. But right now, let's get car number 10, 866-246-8923. You'll win a pair of two-day passes to ComplexCon. They're celebrating their 10-year anniversary. Car number 10, 866-246-8923.
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0: All right, we're getting straight to it. 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
1: 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They can have a whole family at home, but they come and play at work.
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1: 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In the trailers, I'm sure. 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
0: In the trailers.
2: Uh-huh. Gross.
0: Sheesh.
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0: Now, vest on or off?
1: Safety first.
0: You're right. Safety first. Hey, thank you. Have a great afternoon, okay?
1: You too.
0: Woo, okay. Real 92.3, it is a cruise show. 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